0: posted on the corner. 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
1: Heavy hitter. 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
3: Hey, it's Persia Nicole, the power to P, baby. 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
1: What if somebody want to beat then? 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
0: Man, you know what I'm saying? 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
6: Hey, what's happening, sports fans? It's your boy Bistro. Let's get into it with the Post It on the Corner Sports Minute. First up, Tampa Bay Rays are back in business. That's right. They beat Cleveland 3-1 last night, tying the American League Championship Series at one game apiece. Freddie Peralta pitched six scoreless innings, and Cleveland's costly error helped Tampa Bay take control. Guardian fans, you can't be giving away free runs, man. Not in October. Now to the National League. The Dodgers are in trouble. Milwaukee leads the series 2-0. Yep, the game 3 tonight in Los Angeles is going to be crazy. The defending champs better wake up. Because the Brewers, they trying to turn that Hollywood blockbuster into a short film. Believe that. Finally, WNBA finals are set. Angel Reese and Atlanta Dream will battle the Golden State Valkyries for the championship starting Saturday.

0: trophy, and a whole lot of bragging rights. Yep, I'm Bistro. That's your Sports Minute, scores, stories, and just enough trash talk to get you through the day.
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2: Hey, yo, this is D.L. 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
2: 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We play the number one game show on the radio. Who is this?
3: Harold.
2: What's up, Harold? Where you posted on the corner at?
3: Houston.
1: I know that's right. So I got a riddle for you right now. You ready?
3: I think so.
1: All right. Name three consecutive days that do not have a name of the week.
3: That don't have a name of the weekend?
1: Ooh, close?
2: You was on to some.
1: But not close enough. Call us back, baby.
2: Thank you, folks. We're playing number one game show on the radio. Who is this?
4: Come on, man.
2: What's up? Where you posted on the corner at?
4: I'm in Middletown.
1: I got a riddle for you, boo. You ready?
4: What's up?
1: Name three consecutive days that do not have a name of the week. It's a riddle. Don't think too hard.
4: Three consecutive days that do not have a name of the week.
1: Mm-hmm.
2: When you get the answer, call us back, please and thank you.
1: Period.
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1: 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Hughley. 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
0: What's up, Adrena?
1: Hey.
0: Where you posted on the corner at?
1: I'm on the north side.
2: On that north. I got a riddle for you, boo. You ready?
1: Yeah.
2: Name three consecutive days that don't have a name of the week. It's a riddle. Don't think too hard.
1: Three consecutive days that don't have
2: a name of the week. 5 seconds.
1: Tuesday?
2: No, ma'am.
0: That's the name of the week.
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0: Thank you. We play number one game show on the radio. Who is this?
3: This is Chloe.
2: Hey, what's Chloe? Up, Chloe?
3: What up, though?
2: Where are you calling from?
3: Girl, turning the corner on 75.
2: Period. I got a riddle for you, baby. You ready?
3: Yep.
2: Name three consecutive days that don't have a name of the week.
1: That don't have a name of the week.
2: Mm-hmm. It's a riddle, so don't think too hard. It's a riddle.
1: Today, tomorrow, yesterday.
2: Period! Let me hear you say post it on the corner.
3: Post it on the corner.
4: 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Ice.

0: secrets I know got you stressed. Will I take those to my death? Haven't decided just yet. Yeah. 40 was such a bang. All of my ops, they des. Please don't put me to the test. They tryna get back on the net. I'm tryna get back in the flesh. Yeah.
1: Follow me.
2: At That Boy Inc. 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
1: Oh, don't trip. 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
0: All right, then.
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1: Okay, let's get into it real quick, T, for you. So I have an update on what's going on with Diddy. But first, Barilla had a message for her sister, Glorilla.
5: Go, I apologize. Because I'm in your shoes now. Well, I'm not in your shoes. You rich as a mother. You a millionaire. I am a thousandaire. Let's not forget that. But even with me being a thousandaire, I still was giving. Motherfuckers, exit. Crossed you. And then you to help them out. So, like, I understand where Glow coming from. Like, stop it. Don't let it begin.
1: Giving. Yeah, now you got some paper. You got a little bit of money now. Now you see why Glow ain't just giving her money away.
0: And she F and F.
1: Thank you. So I'm still hoping that her and her sister can come to terms, because I would love to see some content with them together, kicking it together. I feel like that would be dope. So, you know, I continue to keep you updated on that as that unfolds. And there's a new report about Diddy's recent hospital trip. According to TMZ, he allegedly got into a fight at Fort Dix with convicted drug trafficker Christopher Coke. It's crazy that that's his name. And he suffered a head injury. Now, sources claim the tension rose after NBC News reports about alleged special treatment that led to prison raids. Now, Diddy's rep says they can't immediately or independently verify the fight. People also reports that his injury was not life-threatening and he returned to prison the same day. So, you know, I can continue to keep you updated on that as that unfolds. You need to recap. You already know you can go. Post it on thecorner.com. Follow your good sis on the gram at DJ Missus. DJ M-I-S-S-E-S.
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8: A lot of motion. 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
10: 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It's all about that motion.
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1: Hey yo, DJ Iceberg.
2: Yes.
1: Iceberg. Get him.
2: Iceberg's the name.
3: 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Ice.

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1: And you made the world go round.
0: And
1: you're truly appreciated.
0: Thanks.
1: DJ Iceberg, mm-hmm. Boy, you one of the smartest DJs we got, my boy.
0: I'm telling you, in the books and in the mix, I'm telling you.

0: 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And congratulations to Incognito and my girl DJ Mrs. for having the number one show in the country, okay? The world stays posted on the corner. Let's get it.
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0: What's up, y'all? It's your girl, Miss Capri, baby. Congratulations to Incognito and DJ Mrs. for having the biggest show in the city. Posted on the corner.
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0: Hold up, what's going on?
1: I think it's time we tap in. It's the Sports Minute with Bistro.
2: Hey, what's happening, sports fans? It's your boy Bistro. Let's get into it with the Posted on the Corner Sports Minute. First up, Tampa Bay Rays are back in business. That's right. They beat Cleveland 3-1 last night, tying the American League Championship Series at one game apiece. Freddy Peralta pitched six scoreless innings, and Cleveland's costly error helped Tampa Bay take control. Guardian fans, you can't be giving away free runs, man. Not in October. Now to the National League. The Dodgers are in trouble. Milwaukee leads the series 2-0. Yep, the game 3 tonight in Los Angeles is going to be crazy. The defending champs better wake up, because the Brewers, they trying to turn that Hollywood blockbuster into a short film. Believe that. Finally, WNBA finals are set. Angel Reese and Atlanta Dream will battle the Golden State Valkyries for the championship starting Saturday. Two teams, one trophy, and a whole lot of bragging rights. Yep, I'm Bistro. That's your Sports Minute. Scores, stories, and just enough trash talk to get you through the day.
1: That's the Sports Minute with Bistro.
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2: I'm going to say it's DJ Misty.
1: Big shout out to Kobe. Kobe in this building today.
3: What's up, Kobe?
1: Got to know it, man. Kobe is our boss. Okay, guys.
3: Kobe, this is for you.
1: All right. Did you see that Blueface got Krishan's name tattooed on his back?
2: Yeah, I do. And she got her tattoo on the side of her cheek redone. I know you in the car right now. Like, don't bring this to me right now. Yeah. But it's in our face, though. Y'all, nothing we can really do about it right now. But let the time pass. He did propose to her.
1: In the club.
2: In the club over the weekend. But he did do the same thing with his first baby mama, Jane Alexis. But I feel like Blueface is a true businessman. He knows how to get the people going, and he knows what the people want to see.
1: That's real.
2: And I hate that he uses black women to his advantage. But he know how to make money off of it.
1: So last I heard, she was getting the tattoo removed, but now she touched it up.
2: She touched it up, and it has a lot more detail than what it did the first time.
1: On their joint, the Porter's Kickstream, in the early hours of yesterday, October 13th, day 12 of the series that they just started. So that's what you were saying, like, with business, right?
2: Yeah, he knows what the people want to see.
1: Blueface spent about 3 hours getting Krishan in cursive tattooed across his upper back and below his neck.
2: So this is my thing, though. She got his face. On the side of her face. He got a name on her back that's easily could be covered at any moment.
1: And tattoos don't mean nothing to him. This man got the Chase Bank sign on his face.
2: He went in, and I also don't like that because prior for the, I'ma always give credit when it's due. Blueface is a handsome guy. So when he did, I don't know what happened to him in jail, why he wanted to come out and put all that on his face. But before he had went into jail, he a handsome dude.
1: Boy got the Washington Nationals logo tattooed on his face. He from L.A.
2: He added more on to his face.
1: So his girlfriend, Krishan Rock, rubbed his feet and face during the studio session and cried on the stream, saying she did not expect the tattoo to be that big.
2: Krishan, baby, stand up. Stand up!
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0: The family matter and the truth for the matter. Here was God's plan to show y'all the liar.
1: I just came to know how they turn out, so they got some money on your head, bro. Like I said, bro, folks over there talking about coming to get you, bro.
2: What you said?
1: Man, like I said, that thing ain't got nothing to do with me, gang.
2: Nah, so. I don't feel like you standing on business.
3: Yeah.

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All of my ops, they des. 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Yeah.

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0: 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And if somebody listening to me right now, you're frustrated because you're asking for popularity, but you don't know how to manage the seasons of being incognito. Incognito does not mean I don't have it. 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It means I am who I am and I'm comfortable in my own skin. So every time you tune on to Incognito, you're not just listening to music. You're not just vibing with your favorite people. What you're saying is that I'm going to be the person in my family who can win and remain humble. Win and not be over the top. Win and just remain who I am. Don't let anybody rush.
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1: What's up, everybody? 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It means I'm able to move, but people may not

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1: No, poor child.
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2: 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I was talking to this woman. I'll beat your ass
3: but
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3: But you wore Jean Vest.
2: Shut up.
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1: Facts are weird.
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4: 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That's not
1: right. We gotta wrap this up.
2: No, you know what?
4: But I look good to my mama and to
2: say
4: my man.
2: You
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2: Was ugly. 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
2: See?
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0: 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Dolly Babe, Pink Blush, right here on 92Q.
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0: got out, they locked him up again. They did. 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They locked him up. And then he took the damn woman with him. Took Tiny down the way. Tiny had never been locked up until this wants to go down.
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1: What's up?
0: It's good to have you on the show, you know.
1: I'm glad to be here.
0: I never thought that this would happen.
1: You know what? Everything is possible in life.
0: Everything is possible. Yes. And you are showing the girls that. But how do you feel about your name not only being on all the tizzoos and stuff, as soon as I say, oh, Tasha K, I say, oh, who is that? The messy girl? The girl that says, how do you feel about your name and messy being in the same sentence?
1: I'm messy. I am messy. I don't know why people be trying to act like they ain't messy.
0: Are you aware?
1: I am aware.

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4: 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I got a child in the car. Is she okay? I can hardly, sir. 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

0: What's up, y'all? It's your girl, Tori Rory, Tori Hart. 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You are tuned in. 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
1: A person who don't know how to dress don't need to be getting advice from somebody else who don't know how to dress.
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1: Hold on.
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1: But you wore Jean Vest.
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1: Hey, Baltimore. 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

let's get the party started. See you at the bar, you was hardly talking. That's when I knew that your heart was scarring. Friends to lovers need a part to star in. Like, wait, babe, let me ask.

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1: I'm Kathy Hughes, inviting you to join me in prayer. Oh, dear God of mercy, compassion, and love, we thank you and we praise your holy name. 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Our instructions are clearly provided in Proverbs 31:8, which commands that we, quote, speak up for people who cannot speak for themselves. Protect the rights of those who are helpless. Speak for them and be a righteous judge. Protect the rights of the poor and the needy. So as we strive to be of assistance to those in need, whether in Florida or within our own families and communities, we ask God to direct our steps, and we ask you to continue to join us in our efforts. Amen and hallelujah.

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0: Happy Thursday, aka Friday Eve, from the Quicksilver Morning Show right here on the Q Meat Pork Chop with Shea Parker, baby. We are all here and accounted for. Good morning, good morning, good morning.
1: We've made it another day.
2: Can't wait for us to do what it's too damn early for.
0: You know what, Chop, since you first day back, we can go ahead and get that out the way now. We can start now. What is it too damn early for, Chop?
2: Couldn't go to sleep. Stayed up all night.
0: Mm-hmm.
2: Tried to close my eyes for 5 seconds. You know how they say that?
0: Mm-hmm.
2: It was really 5 seconds.
0: You count to five. Boom.
2: Carbon monoxide alarm went off.
0: In the whole house.
2: Wimp, wimp, wimp.
0: And it sets off.
2: Wimp, wimp, wimp.
1: Oh, no.
2: Wake up Dallas.
1: Oh, no.
2: Wake up L. I tried to cut it off. I'm too short.
1: Oh,
2: I get a stick.
1: Oh.
2: I hit the button.
1: Okay.
2: Call 911 like you're supposed to.
1: Right.
2: They say get out the house.
1: Now. Immediately.
2: Yeah, now. Now. Yeah, yeah, yeah. So we all get out. We all on the porch waiting for the fire truck.
0: L is hookah.
2: Nah, he was chilling. He was chilling. He almost.
0: You know, L was there.
2: He almost. And when I looked, while I was calling 911, I went down in the basement to make sure it wasn't a fire.
1: Yeah.
2: So I checked everything, checked living room, checked the stove. Mm-hmm. I was like, well, it ain't nothing
0: on.
2: Right. So they come in there, they got the stick, their little carbon monoxide stick.
1: Okay.
2: They go in there, he's like, stay right here for a minute. They go for like 5 minutes. Wham, wham, wham, wham, go off again. So I'm glad it went off while
1: it
2: was there.
1: What time is it at this point?
2: Hold on.
0: Like 2 a.m.
2: Give me 20 seconds.
0: Like 2 a.m. I saw it.
2: No, no, no, no. Ain't no 2 a.m. It was like 4.
1: Oh, so pretty much time for you to go to work.
2: Yeah, 3 hours. It say 2 hours ago. So, yeah.
0: 4:15.
2: So.
1: That sucks.
2: They was like, it's faulty. Because they don't get no carbon monoxide. Fine. They was like, make sure you replace your carbon monoxide.
1: Alarm.
2: Yeah.
1: Okay.
2: Go to sleep. Wham, wham, wham. I gotta go to YouTube University to cut it off. Cause the button don't cut it off. The button be like, all right, we'll wait.
0: We'll wait.
2: Like that's what the button
1: wait, why didn't the fire truck people know that?
2: I didn't know that. I should have asked them.
1: Okay.
2: They was already gone.
1: I mean, shout out to YouTube University. It's
2: shout
1: taught
2: out.
1: Me so many things.
2: And the first video I go to was the same alarm I had, smoke detector. Mm-hmm.
1: Now you got your doctorate.
2: So I sit there, I do it, I click it, and then the light go off. I was like, all right, cool. It's 4:33.
0: Now it's time to get up in 2 minutes.
2: 4:33, and I ain't been asleep yet. Mm. I've been up all night.
1: Oh, man. I'm sorry, Choppy.
2: So I came to work early. I was here.
0: I got here. Oh, man. Pork Choppy outside spray paint.
1: Oh, is that why those
2: that's my speaker fronts right there. Yeah, I was
1: okay.
2: Like,
1: I was.
2: I got to do something.
1: I could have swore Jason put them out there because that's something he would do.
2: Yes, it is.
0: It looks like Jason.
2: And then wait till you go in your office. Threw all of it away.
1: Oh.
2: Threw the whole office away.
0: He been up here the last hours.
1: Wow.
0: He's
1: been cleaning out our office?
2: Yeah, I can't breathe.
1: I'm shocked. I can't wait to go in and see what
2: it looks
1: like.
2: Then I'm Googling everything. Does CPAP cause carbon monoxide? No. Can you get sick from your CPAP? Yes. So I got scared. Went back to that. I've been on Google, Googling everything. Everything.
0: But you're here.
2: I mean, I guess.
1: But they didn't find any carbon monoxide in the house. Okay.
2: In the house. The whole house is clean. Everybody's good. And, you know, thank God for that alone. So,
1: absolutely.
2: Because Dallas, when he got home yesterday, the first thing he said, I smell something. I was like, what are you talking about? I don't know. Something smelled funny. So I was like, is it him? Do he stink? Or he might smell his underarm. You know,
0: right,
2: I didn't know.
0: Right.
2: But when the alarm went off, that's the first thing I thought. I'm like,
1: about.
2: Yo, smelt it.
0: He smelt
2: because
0: it.
2: Because you really can't smell carbon monoxide. Deadly killer.
1: Yeah.
2: You can't smell it. You can't see it. Nothing.
0: Until
2: you just wake up with Jesus.
0: Yep, you're dead.
1: Oh, man.
2: Yep.
0: And that Jesus be like, what happened? Like carbon
2: so if anybody off. Listening right now, please, when you get home, do yourself a favor.
1: Check it.
2: Check your carbon
1: check your
2: monoxide.
1: Alarm.
2: Make sure it got a battery in it, all that good stuff. Please do.
0: And make sure you have fire extinguishers in your house.
2: Oh, you know we ain't got that.
0: But I'm sure.
2: You bugging, bugging.
1: Yeah,
2: now you talking rich talk.
1: I live in that.
2: You know what a fire extinguisher is in the city?
0: What?
2: The water coming on in a pot. And you throw the water on the fire?
1: That's not
0: you
1: a good
0: can't
1: idea.
0: Throw water on,
2: hey, what you want us to do?
0: On a gas fire.
2: What you want us to do?
0: Go buy some fire extinguishers today. All
1: right, they
0: man.
1: Have mini ones, right?
0: Little mini ones.
1: Okay.
2: Man, they also got pots. They got pots right, with
0: we're,
2: water
0: we're back
2: running.
0: We're back to find out what is too damn early for on your side of the world. All right, good morning. 92Q.

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10: 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Not true. 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
11: Damn.
10: What I tell you all the time. I tell them all the time. Anything I say, do yourself a favor and fact check it. Anything. And
9: you lie way more than I lie.
10: Give me one.
11: There are times when one. Quick isn't lying and we fact check him and he's telling the truth.
10: And you be like, damn.
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11: But it's only
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11: you
10: once.
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10: Name
11: more.
10: Once.
9: Give me one. Lie.
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21: 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Good morning to you. It's Thursday, almost Friday. And a Woodlawn High School student is under arrest after a loaded gun was found. Baltimore County police say a school resource officer found the weapon after a verbal dispute Wednesday morning. No shots were fired and no one was hurt. Marilyn Mosby's mortgage fraud conviction is officially dismissed after prosecutors declined to retry the former Baltimore State's attorney. Mosby says she's grateful this painful chapter is over. Lamar Jackson missed practice again with an ankle injury, putting Sunday's game in Cleveland in doubt. Tyler Huntley would start if needed. Cam Jurgens remains limited, while Jacoby Lane and Trey Hendrickson return to full practice. 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It is currently 66 degrees. As temperatures today will go up around 67, a little different from yesterday. Cloudy today with afternoon rain. 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
1: What you going in, ain't you, boy? Hey, this is the Quicksilver Morning Show right here on the Cue Myself Pork Chop and Shea Parker.
2: I'm peed
1: here.
2: Off.
1: Tell us what it's too damn early for, Shea. Because Chaplin talking about his carbon monoxide and how he going to throw water on the gas fire, which is just bananas.
3: I didn't say throw it. I'm going to douse it.
1: It's not going to work.
2: Listen.
1: Get your fire extinguisher.
2: I know I talk about this often, but I'm going to say it again.
3: Say it.
2: And I don't care who likes it and who doesn't.
3: Go ahead.
2: Everybody better get their ass to those polls.
1: Yes.
2: For these midterm elections. I'm not even playing. Okay? You know how you Google somebody when you start dating them and, you know, you do a background check? I am going to start doing voter checks. Did you vote? Because the fact that
1: I like that too.
2: I went in a grocery store and my coffee that I usually get that I bring in here every morning, you know I got to have it.
1: Mm-hmm.
2: A box of 30 K-Pods.
1: Mm-hmm.
2: $20. That's what I usually pay at my local grocery store. Now, I went to the other side of town.
3: How many coming in?
2: 30.
3: All right, so 30 pods,
2: yes,
3: $20.
2: $20.
3: Okay.
2: I went to another grocery store on the other side of town. And guess how much that same box of coffee was.
1: We waiting for you to tell us.
2: $9.
3: Wow.
2: In what world, in what country is it okay? So everybody just pulling the price out their ass, huh?
1: Yep.
2: Is that what's going on?
1: Yes.
2: This is not just the war in Palestine. This is not just inflation. This is not just the natural increase of price of things. Mm-hmm. This is corporate greed.
1: It's called supply and demand, about. Shea. Supply and demand. Shea Parker and all her friends really, really want it because they buy it every week. So now the algorithm of the store says she's going to buy it every week. Now we can jack the price up because Shea is going to complain about it on the radio. And guess what she's going to do tomorrow? Go buy it again.
3: But
1: that's why they do it.
3: You know what else that happens? That store she went to that was $9 instead of $20.
1: Oh, it's about $20.
3: They not getting it sold there. So, mm-hmm. like you said, that store, ain't nobody buying that coffee you getting.
1: Supply and demand.
3: That's why it's $9 there.
1: Facts.
2: Shout out to Maryland for actually now banning dynamic pricing, where they basically will say, oh, well, since Quick will pay $40 for it, we're going to charge him $40. But since Shea will only pay $12 for it, we're going to take her $12. Absolutely not. The price is the price. The cost of the product is the cost of the product.
1: Well, I tell you this.
2: How you going to base the cost off of what I'm going to pay?
1: Even though they banned it.
2: This is crazy. Shit. Do y'all know how crazy this is?
1: Listen, I'm going to tell you how crazy you sound. Even though they banned it, you think they stopped it? They are still doing it every day.
2: Of course.
1: It's air quote banned.
3: They banned drugs.
1: Yeah, right.
3: People still doing drugs.
1: Right. They banned it, man. You think they're not going
2: to at least they're trying somewhere. But that's why I had to start back going into the grocery stores, because they absolutely do it online as well. Not
3: water
2: just
3: is
2: in
3: going up, speaking of which. Water is going up.
2: Water?
3: Yeah, bottles of Deer Park. I can say them, right?
1: Yeah, you good.
3: Yeah, Deer Park
2: they
3: used
2: sure
3: to
2: are.
3: Be $6 for the big case.
2: Mm-hmm. Baby, it's going
3: $9.
2: Oh, what store you go to?
3: I don't know.
1: It don't matter. I'm telling you.
3: I don't know who put commercials at this station, so I ain't going to say the market or not.
2: Right. I am just really floored at how we have allowed, the way we have allowed
3: Trump.
2: Ourselves to be treated
3: okay.
2: as if we are not, as if we're not paying them to work for us. As
1: man,
2: if we're not taxpayers, as if this is not supposed to be a democracy, and we just laying down and taking it. Like, there is yet to be a generation that says, actually, on this day, nobody going to work. Straight up.
3: We cannot stick together for nothing.
1: Well, we've said
3: we've been waiting for that day for years.
2: No, because everybody is like, I'm going to my job.
3: Pick a day and let's do it then.
2: I ain't going to lose
3: my job. You spearhead it.
2: Listen,
3: I follow you. Pick a day.
2: Listen,
1: when?
3: What day?
2: I'm not coming to work tomorrow, so we can all do it tomorrow.
1: Okay.
2: I'm
3: poor, so tomorrow's fine.
2: You all tomorrow's will not great. Hear me on the radio tomorrow.
3: Tomorrow?
2: No, you won't.
3: Shouldn't we plan this, though? This It's too big to say tomorrow.
2: You're right.
3: People got things to do. It's Libra season, crabs.
2: But see, people got things to do every day.
1: The next season, Scorpio season is crabs.
3: You see? Pick a day. We'll come back.
2: I'm just venting, and you know, I just don't like where we are, because there used to be a time growing up where everything was on an upward trajectory, right? Mm-hmm. You were excited about your future and your life, you know? And now I feel like we're taking it back to Jim Crow.
3: You pick that day.
2: We're taking it back to
3: and if everybody
2: do
3: it,
2: era.
3: The economy will see it. But everybody got to be on board. That's the problem.
2: Yeah.
3: Black people can't do the same thing at once except line dance. That's the only thing we do together.
2: And but I don't think it's up to us to do it. I don't think it's up to us to do it.
3: I can't
2: think,
3: do that still.
2: Listen, I think white people need to take their country back, okay?
3: They doing it.
2: Straight up.
3: You see what's happening downtown?
2: I'm talking about the other ones.
3: Oh, yeah.
2: The other ones is not with it.
1: Anything y'all want to vent about that is too damn early for right now, get it off your chest. Shay has vented for all of us this morning, but anything you want to vent about that is too... Look, she's not done too much.
3: She ain't.
1: Right. Shay, be done then.
2: I'm done.
1: Anything else y'all want to vent about, call us up right now, please.
2: 410-481-9292.
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12: All right, Baltimore 92Q traffic brought to you by Attorney Big Al, the law office of Richard Klein. We got stop and go traffic. This is due to road work here. So please watch out. I'm talking about the JFX 83 southbound from Cold Spring Lane down towards 28th Street. Once again, the right lane is closed. As we look at 895 southbound, the traffic is starting to build up from Lombard Street on your way towards the Harbor Tunnel. 95 southbound. Looks like no issues moving towards the Fort McHenry Tunnel as of yet. But traffic is actually slow moving towards 395 northbound and Russell Street out there on 95 this morning southbound. The outer loop of the Beltway on the west side from Liberty Road towards Baltimore National Pike is a little slow here this morning. If you get hurt in an accident, any accident, big or small, Uber accident, Lyft accident, any type of accident, you make sure you call Attorney Big Al. 1-800-HURT-123. 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Yeah, so I'm Dre Johnson. Good morning.
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1: like,
0: too.
1: I can't talk right now with my homegirls at the dice game.
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1: Look, and you can tell it's nice outside, dude. 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I'm like, oh, I like this type of weather.
0: It's time, y'all. We done been through it. All that snow, we been through it. 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These are denim.

0: part.
1: Put it on the floor again, all wild on Friday Eve, aka Thursday, right here inside the Quicksilver Morning Show on the Q Meet Chop and Shea Parker, baby. We're here in the count of four. I'll tell you one thing, I'm ready for Winterfest already. 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Mm. 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No excuses.
2: You know what? Speaking of no excuses.
1: I'll watch your tech on that.
2: Yeah. I want whoever did the flyer to move YG Tech and Chaz
1: to
2: up
1: the front.
2: Top.
1: Agree. They are the headlines.
2: I don't want them at the bottom.
3: We can get Ariel on it. Like,
2: whoever made it. I don't know who made it.
1: They're the headliners.
2: I don't like it.
3: I mean, we can get Ariel to, you know, I don't know who made it, but I'm saying we can get Ariel to
2: fix
3: it.
2: Yeah, put them up top.
1: They're definitely headliners.
3: Because to be honest,
1: they're headliners.
3: We've been doing our 92Q back to school tour, mm-hmm. and, you know, we've been, of course, promoting Winterfest to the high schoolers
2: for
3: the most part. And they go crazy on two names.
1: Yep.
3: That is YG Tech and mm-hmm. NASG Chaz, okay?
1: Facts.
3: They was like, Young Miami, okay, cool, but I
1: Sexy
3: was
1: Red
3: saying,
1: cool. Money back
3: we
1: cool.
3: was saying, yeah, they was like, YG it's, Tech and NASG
2: Chaz. And big shout out to
3: them,
2: too. It's their time.
1: Absolutely.
2: It is definitely their time.
3: I think it's going to be a good ghetto time, and I love those.
2: Yeah.
3: I always like that.
2: I'm a big fan of Chaz. Big
1: both
2: fan.
1: Of them, I'm proud of both of them.
2: They I love Tech, but I'm a fan of that guy.
3: Yeah.
2: Because Shrooms is my theme song.
3: He did his thing at Morgan State Homecoming.
2: He did?
3: Yeah.
2: Nice.
3: Yeah. But it's going to be a good time and the perfect timing for the end of 2026. Because after that, it's holiday time and you got to get the kids together. It's family time.
2: Yeah.
3: It's New Year's. Come on out. Get your tickets and let's turn up.
1: 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It's your first day back after a few days, man. We'll mood you in for some mix.
2: I'm definitely going to do it for the Divine Nine today.
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0: by Rotimi. 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
5: 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The Baltimore City Council is considering a new Department of Neighborhood Safety to oversee violence prevention programs and handle nonviolent 911 calls. Another hearing is set for October 19th, with the final vote expected for the 26th of October. Baltimore police are investigating three West Side homicides. Two men were shot, one on Avalon Avenue and another on Old Frederick Road. A woman was stabbed on Druid Hill Avenue yesterday, and a person of interest is in custody. Republican Congressman Andy Harris faces criticism after clashing with voters and reporters following a Cambridge debate Tuesday night. He's seeking a ninth term against Democrat Dan Swart. Governor Wes Moore is pausing Maryland toll hikes for a year, saying Key Bridge settlement funds will save taxpayers $50 million. 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A high of 67 today, cloudy afternoon rain. It's like 65 and cloudy currently outside. 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

We say we're going to do it for the Divine Nine. 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Why not? Hold on. Let's go.

0: chance to do Chahi Duck? A little shoulder shrug, you know.
1: I can't do it today, bro.
0: Shoulder shrug.
2: And on a Thursday.
1: Yeah.
0: Friday Eve, baby.
1: Okay.
0: Remind everybody his name, by the way, Shay. We ain't done that in a minute. I just realized that.
2: Back like he never left.
0: Mm-hmm.
1: Left my keys in there.
2: It's the moment.
0: Come on now.
2: The legend.
0: Mm.
1: What happened?
2: The icon.
1: That's all I get? Oh, you cutting it up.
2: The energy.
1: Shh. I got a
2: Why
1: four.
2: Are you all talking through the intro?
1: Because you keep cutting the crowd off.
2: You know we have a new system.
1: I keep forgetting.
0: That's why I'm trying to ignore him. Just keep
2: quiet.
1: Going. Go ahead.
2: Crowned by the Crown Awards as deep. Quick, if you don't
1: See,
2: shut
1: It ain't
2: up.
1: Me.
0: It was you.
2: Damn it.
1: Be quiet. It ain't me.
0: Stop.
2: And he's still the only pimp running this town.
1: I ain't got no hoes.
2: Well, ladies and gentlemen, once a pimp, always a pimp. Here he is, Mr. Johnny Doswell, a.k.a. my quirky choppy.
0: Hi, baby.
2: Good morning.
1: There's many hoes out there trying to get pimp. Chop me, please.
2: Okay.
0: Garden tools.
1: What? Man, please. Anybody got time to be doing that now.
2: Yeah, hey.
1: It's 2026.
0: All right.
1: Once a hoe, always a hoe.
0: Oh, well, okay. Oh, my.
2: This swim mix felt good. Ooh. Two-step with it.
0: That got your shoulder shrugged. That
2: two
0: is.
2: Two-step with it.
1: Yeah, that let's Shay do it.
2: Two-step with it.
0: That is.
2: Hey.
0: Well, we have tickets to see T.I. Fabulous and Trina.
2: Uh-huh.
0: Chesapeake Employees Insurance Arena.
2: When?
0: Rhymes. Friday, October 16th at Yesenia.
2: Ooh, that's tomorrow.
1: What?
0: Tickets on sale, Ticketmaster.com. You hear me?
2: But we got yours for free.
0: For free, ah.
2: But you know you're going to have to do something strange.
0: Strange, ah.
2: For a piece of change.
0: Change, ah.
2: And that's the winner, think quick.
0: Think quick, ah.
2: Now I'm going to give you a word.
1: You'll
2: have to sing that exact word.
0: Sing, ah.
1: You going to let him keep doing it right.
2: Quick.
1: You going to let him do it.
2: You're like
0: I've been
2: literally
0: rhyming.
2: One
0: I've been
2: of the
0: rhyming.
2: Most annoying
0: I've been rhyming.
2: Ever.
0: Annoying, ah.
2: And then you're still doing it. Like, what's wrong with you? I thought maybe if we ignored him, he would stop, and he did not.
1: That ain't gonna happen.
0: Want me to stop her?
2: You know what? You do
1: But
2: it.
1: That's not rhyming no more.
2: You do the rules.
0: They know the rules, ah. We don't have to give them. You just giving them because somebody must have told you you had to give them, but you don't have to give them, ah.
2: It might be someone listening that's never played before. We get
0: Ooh.
2: Those people, too.
0: Ooh!
2: All right, whatever. Call us if you want to play Think Quick. I'm over it. 410-481-9292.
0: Over it, ah.
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7: Good morning, family. It's St. Patrick. It's too early for Baltimore City to be emailing me about bills in which I just don't have the money. If I didn't have it when I made the bill, what makes you think you emailing me early in the morning is going to have me?
2: I feel you. You'll get it when I have it.
0: But the bill was due the first, bro. It's the 17th. They gave you 17.
2: Nah, I don't give a damn.
7: Well, I understand. I ain't got it. I'm going to get it when you. When I get it, they get it.
0: I got you.
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16: Yeah, Baltimore 92Q traffic brought to you by Posnick Court Attorneys at Law. We got a stop and go traffic situation on the outer loop of the Beltway on the west side from 795 towards Liberty Road. Also, a disabled vehicle has some lanes blocked here on the inner loop of the Beltway between Charles and York Road. As things are also slow, emergency road work. Watch out here as you move around on the JFX 83 southbound because the right lane is closed between Cold Spring and 28th Street out there. 895 southbound, a stop and go situation between Lombard Street and moving towards Boston O'Donnell Street on your way towards the Harbor Tunnel this morning. 95 southbound is actually slow from Boston Street moving into the Fort McHenry Tunnel and then out towards Key Highway, in which we got this accident at Key Highway on 95 southbound. Move to the right shoulder. 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

0: Happy Thursday, K Friday Eve from the Quicksilver Morning Show right here on 92Q Pork Chop and Shea Parker with me. And right now it is officially Think Quick time.
1: All right.
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0: All right, what's your name? 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
0: Here we go. 5 seconds down the clock.
2: 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B-E-E-N. Ben.
3: Ben, the two of us.
1: You know that Ben is B-E-N, somebody's name.
0: Sorry, man.
1: Boy.
3: I know.
1: No, damn well that rat name ain't spelled B-E-E-N. Like, come on.
0: That was Michael's best friend. Quicksilver Morning Show.
3: Good morning.
0: All right, what's your name? Where you calling from?
3: Latoya, Hartford County.
2: Your first word. You ready?
3: Yes.
2: Okay. Your first word is Ben. B-E-E-N. Ben.
3: I've been watching you all night long.
0: All right. One on the board. A little old school. Got you.
2: Okay. Your second word is candy. C-A-N-D-Y. Candy.
3: Candy, golden raindrops.
0: All right.
2: There you go.
0: Old school, all right.
2: Your last and final word is of. O-F. Of.
1: Mm.
2: Come on.
3: I got love on the brain.
2: I got love on the brain.
1: Where is the word of?
2: I'm looking for the of.
1: Damn, you know, I'm tired. I got love on the brain.
2: She was doing so good.
1: No, she wasn't. Not with that.
2: Well, I don't know what happened with the last word. Well.
0: Try one more.
2: Next caller.
0: Quicksilver Morning Show.
3: Good morning. Hey, good morning.
0: I love that energy. You sound like a winner. What's your name? Where you calling
3: That's
0: from?
3: Because I love y'all. I'm Tanya from the Breakfast Club, and I hope I win so I can bring y'all breakfast. What's the first word?
1: You should go with this. No, nobody cares. Let's hang up on it because we ain't had breakfast yet. I say get the next caller.
3: No, Quick, don't do me like that.
0: All right, she got through Fan Square, even though she's been promised.
2: You better win, girl.
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3: Been around the world and I can't find my baby. I don't know when I don't know why. All
2: right. Your second word. It's candy. C-A-N-D-Y. Candy.
3: Candy girl.
0: Oh, you rock
3: my world. All my world. And you're so sweet.
1: If I got to tell you all right again, I will hang up on your ass. Keep on. She's singing.
2: Right. She's singing that thing. I'm enjoying it.
0: One more.
2: Your last and final word is of. O-F. Of.
3: Thinking of you. Quite a while.
0: Well, that's a good one.
1: Okay.
3: You're on my mind every day and every night. Mm. My every thought is you.
1: Come on, because the things you are.
3: The things you do.
2: What else?
3: Seems so satisfying
1: in
3: to
1: the
3: me.
1: Car.
3: I must this magic girl.
2: Ooh, yeah, I like it.
1: I'm away. You know what? Sweetheart, you won, right? But since we ain't never got no damn breakfast, you ain't getting a damn thing.
3: Guess what? Don't even worry about it, because when I come get them chickens, I got you.
1: You ain't listening to what I just said, did you? We ain't giving you jack squat.
3: You ain't getting nothing.
1: Until we get breakfast, you ain't winning nothing.
0: No, we got you.
1: Baby. No, hell no.
0: Hey, child, we got to give it to you.
1: She was supposed to give us breakfast 80 times.
2: She
1: won
2: it fair and square, child.
0: 83 times.
3: Guess what? 83. And guess what?
1: What?
3: Guess what?
4: It's going to be 84.
3: I got nothing but love for you, baby.
0: Is he still saying
3: I got nothing but love
1: I'm
3: for you, baby.
1: You're having a great day. You are tripping me out. Hang up on ass.
0: I'm not hanging up. I'm not hanging up.
2: Hold on, boys.
0: You're going
2: to get your information,
0: okay? And you're going to see T.I., Fabulous, Trina, Chesapeake, Employees Insurance Arena, Friday, October 60th. That's this Friday. Ticketmaster.com. Anybody else need tickets?
1: I hope you put her information in there wrong.
3: No, you don't, because you want me to come see when you down there, because you know how you drop the beat. You know how you drop the beat? Come on.
0: Man, hold on. Jesus Christ.
1: Y'all let anybody.
0: Shay Parker, what do you have coming up next?
2: Okay, listen, it's been 5 long years Marilyn Mosby has been fighting her legal battle, and a victory has been won. 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
3: Hi, it's Governor Westmore. 5 years ago, one of the first places I visited before announcing my campaign was the local barbershop to talk to some guys about their priorities. 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
18: Yeah, Baltimore, this 92Q News Update. Good morning to you. Brought to you by Leave to Score Round, and two Baltimore police officers are waiting to be sentenced after being found guilty of misconduct and other charges tied to a 2025 foot chase. Both remain suspended without pay. Sentencing is set for December. Jury deliberations resumed today in the trial of James Barnett, charged in the 2022 Stricker Street fire that killed three Baltimore firefighters. A judge dropped the murder charges, but arson and manslaughter charges remain. Well, new details on Diddy, who reportedly suffered a serious head injury last Friday in a fight with a Jamaican drug lord at a New Jersey federal prison. TMZ says the dispute was over prison privileges, and both men are in solitary confinement. When traffic slows you down, pain can make the ride feel even longer. With just one pill, Aleve provides up to 12 hours of pain relief, so you can put that pain in the rear view. Use as directed. It's 63, partly cloudy out. Its highs will only go up in, around 67 or close to 70 today. And cloudy with afternoon rain. 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Free coffee and giveaways. I'm Dre Johnson. Good morning.
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5: That's my baby.
6: Yes, we'll talk about it in a second. But first, let's talk about Michael Jackson, shall we? Because I actually love this renewed interest in Michael. All the kids are obsessed with him. Mm-hmm. His music is top streaming right now. And he also has a documentary coming to Hulu pretty soon. It's going to be Michael's iconic Super Bowl halftime performance. Yeah, and it's supposed to be

0: Tasha.
1: What's up?
0: It's good to have you on the show, you know.
1: I'm glad to be here.
0: I never thought that this would happen.
1: You know what? Everything is possible in life.
0: Everything is possible. Yes. And you are showing the girls that. But how do you feel about your name not only being on all the tizzoos and stuff, as soon as I say, oh, Tasha K, I say, oh, who is that? The messy girl? The girl that says, how do you feel about your name and messy being in the same sentence?
1: I'm messy. I am messy. I don't know why people be trying to act like they ain't messy.
0: Are you aware?
1: I am aware.
2: Big shout out to Loose Cannon 1 on TikTok. With his Michael Jackson, he is now the number one TikToker because he got the Michael Jackson AI.
3: Right, you show me all the time.
2: Yo, number one. He did a battle with the number one TikToker and won. 5 minutes, he won $42,000 out the gifts they give you on TikTok.
3: All in the name of Michael Jackson. Yeah.
2: Was only on TikTok for 12 days.
3: Okay, well, let's move on from that.
2: I got to shout out.
3: The film is going to give you the backstory of the halftime show and the journey to and through that iconic moment. There is a teaser out right now. You can check it out at 92Q.com. But let's talk about Nolan Wells because more text messages. Well, they're not text messages, actually. They're more so Snapchat messages and data have been released. And this time from his family's side. So this is a more complete set of messages, I would say, than what came out a few weeks ago. Mm-hmm. Now, a few weeks ago, the family's lawyer, Ben Crump, did a press conference on what those messages revealed. And now this press conference was over an hour long, but essentially it showed the way that Nolan's friends grieved, but also reacted to a lot of the speculation and the rumors that were happening around the circumstances of Nolan's death. But it emphasized really that the friends were also worried about potentially racist and dangerous people on the island. In some of those messages, it even talked about another boat that had like two guys on it that may have had a criminal background. And essentially what attorney Ben Crump is saying is that these sorts of leads have not been fully investigated. Now, in these messages as well, they talk about asking Nolan's mom if they should attend the funeral because of all the speculation that was happening and the rumors, if it was a good idea for them to even come. They also talked about sitting with some of their Black friends to try to make like a media public statement that, you know, we're not like this, like we didn't do this to him. And so now we're seeing the fuller report. I encourage you, if you want to check it out for yourself, to absolutely do that. And you can do so at quicksilvershow.com. But it's just so crazy to me that we still don't fully understand what happened to this child, whatever the circumstances were. Like, we live in a full blown surveillance state. But y'all mean to tell me we can't figure out what happened to an 18-year-old child?
2: Right.
3: It's very, very crazy. But let's keep this thing moving. In local news, Marilyn Mosby, a victory after nearly 5 years of fighting her case. She has gotten her mortgage fraud conviction dismissed.
4: I love that for our friend.
3: Yes. And, you know, this is definitely a story of just never giving up. She has been fighting this. The initial indictment was in 2022. It's 2026. Now, she still has some more fighting to do for her legal license to be able to practice law. But man, Black women,
2: she don't have
3: the
2: no
3: way you got to show up and be strong and fight when everybody has sort of moved on and we're on to other headlines. And she was still having to deal with this situation. Mind you, we have a president who was convicted of 34 felonies, by the way.
4: And I'm looking on Fox's page. They still haven't said anything about it yet. They were main one that couldn't take all the negativity.
2: The reason I say she don't have no more fighting, because God fighting everything for her.
4: Love you, Marilyn Mosby.
2: She could sit back and relax. Because now,
3: congratulations,
2: when God
3: Marilyn.
2: Is in control, she going to be okay.
4: Mm-hmm. Amen.
2: She going to be okay.
3: You can get all these stories and more at quicksilvershow.com. And, of course, you can follow me at I Am Shea Parker.
4: Coming up at 8 o'clock. Don't ask the question if you don't want the real answer, because our real media friend, Ms. Parker's back.
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5: 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This Thursday morning, the BW Parkway northbound as you move towards downtown. This is a stop and go situation, so watch out. The JFX is southbound as you move here on 83. Emergency roadwork still has the right lane closed. Approaching Cold Spring Lane, stretching down towards 28th Street. A stop and go situation on 895 southbound between Moravia Road and Boston O'Donnell Street on your way towards the Harbor Tunnel this morning. 95 southbound from Dundalk Avenue, moving into the Fort McHenry Tunnel and then out towards Key Highway. It's a little slow in which this accident on 95 southbound at Key Highway. Please watch out. Looks like York Road northbound and southbound remains closed due to an accident out in Lutherville, Timonium, between Timonium Road and Pedonia Road. 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

0: Happy Thursday, K Friday Eve from the Quicksilver Morning Show right here on 92Q. 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
1: Right, Sexy Red,
0: Moneybag, Yo Young, Miami Boss Man, D-Lo, 42 Doug, Skiller Baby, Dolly Baby, and more. 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And that show is happening Saturday, December 12th at the CFG Bank Arena. But right now, as promised, don't ask the question if you don't want the real answer, because our medium friend, the Miss Parker, is back. Hey, Miss Parker.
2: Good morning.
0: I bet. There you go. Good morning. How you feeling?
2: I feel good. I feel really, really, really good. Hey, before we start, I got to say a special thank you to Erica at the Black Hole Experience. She has like the inflatable clubs. Mm-hmm. And so my daughter loved it. She and her friends had like the club experience. And then nice. They had a little after party in my basement. But it was, she comes, they set it, it's inflatable club. It has lights. They set it up. It's amazing.
3: I like
2: it
3: that.
2: It was amazing. Shout it was absolutely amazing. Also, right. This is going to be a good... These next 2 to 3 weeks, it's going to be great for Lotto. If you play the Lotto, the next 2 to 3 weeks, please play. And I'll even give you 6717.
3: 6717.
2: Somebody in the
0: car says 6-7.
2: Oh,
0: my God. Okay. All right, well, you know the rules. Don't ask the question if you don't want the real answer, but you can ask any questions you want, from love to romance to finances. She is a medium, so she can try her best if someone passed away just to reconnect with them and check in. So whatever questions you have, start calling right now.
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0: By now, you know we don't say Thursday. It's Friday Eve from the Quicksilver Morning Show right here on 92Q. Myself, Chop, and Shea Parker here, and our media friend, the Miss Parker's back. Any question you have, don't ask the question. If you don't want the real answer, start calling now.
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2: I just wanted to know, where do you see me financially in the next year or so?
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3: You have a little boy?
2: 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She'll be 16 and a couple of years.
3: Then this is not for you. All right, so listen. Don't look for your finances to get better until spring of next year. Like March, April, okay?
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4: Good morning.
0: Good morning.
4: I have a question for Ms. Parker.
0: Mm-hmm.
4: My grandmother just recently passed away, and I just wanted to know if she crossed over okay. Like, is she okay?
3: I don't see a crossover happening. Right. So a lot of times people think when somebody passed away, they immediately cross over. That's not how it works. They're usually still present. So most likely she's still present and she probably has tried to connect with you. OK, it could be as simple as a chill going down your back, your feet getting cold, things like that. They try to connect or they'll move something. You'll go to look for your keys and your keys will be moved because they're trying to get your attention.
4: OK.
3: All right.
4: All right, thank you.
5: Put that seatbelt on.
1: Yes. Mm-hmm.
4: I'm sorry.
0: Bang, bang.
1: Right. Put it on now.
0: Good morning.
4: I just had a question for Ms. Parker. I was just wondering, will me and my girls be okay? I lost my mom 3 years ago. It's just been really tough.
3: Yes, you will be okay. You guys have just gone through some changes, right? But
4: yeah.
3: If you don't keep moving, you'll get stuck, right? And especially for your girls. They're going to learn that, okay, this happens, we stay still. No, keep moving. You have to, at one point in time, you're just going to have to memorialize her, continue to remember her, keep going, okay?
4: Okay.
3: Remember,
4: thank you. I appreciate it.
3: Energy does not die. The physical dies, not energy.
4: Okay, thank you.
0: Quicksilver Morning Show.
6: Good morning.
0: What's your question for Ms. Parker? Go.
6: Yes. My question is career-wise, where do you see me, like, changing positions anytime soon?
3: What type of work do you do now?
6: I work for the state.
3: Okay. I don't see you changing positions anytime soon.
6: Yeah.
3: I actually am seeing you looking forward to retirement. I don't see a change.
6: Oh. I mean, I have, like, 20 years to retire, so.
3: I don't know. I don't see that. That might mean that you're going to be stable until you retire, but I don't see a change.
6: Well, it's not too bad, I guess.
0: Good luck, man. I want to ask the question. I want the real answer. We got time for some more calls from Ms. Parker. Call us now.
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26: Yeah, it's Thursday in the city and 92Q News Update. 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And we got rain in the forecast, but first, a Woodlawn High School student is under arrest after a loaded gun was found. Baltimore County Police say a school resource officer found the weapon after a verbal dispute Wednesday morning. No shots were fired and no one was hurt. Marilyn Mosby's mortgage fraud conviction is officially dismissed after prosecutors declined to retry the former Baltimore State's attorney. Mosby says she's grateful this painful chapter is over. Lamar Jackson missed practice again with an ankle injury, putting Sunday's game in Cleveland in doubt. Tyler Huntley would start if needed. Cam Jurgens remains limited, while Jacoby Lane and Trey Hendrickson returned to full practice yesterday. At GDIT, they're powered by the engineers, analysts, and technologists behind the scenes to move the mission forward. Do work that matters. 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And yeah, rain in the forecast, afternoon rain.

Cloudy today, high of 67 degrees. 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
1: You said B2K?
0: Yeah, that was B2K.
1: Wow.
0: Yeah, they got a new one out. Yeah.
1: I didn't know that.
0: All right.
1: Oh, Lil Fizz.
2: Yeah, they're coming out with an album.
0: Yeah.
2: The album's going to drop pretty soon. I don't think the music sounds bad.
0: Shay's excited for it.
1: Lil Rez.
2: I mean, I'm excited to listen to it.
1: Sir.
3: I would like for NSYNC to come back out. I like that song. Baby, bye.
0: All right, that's
1: Justin good. Don't need them no more. He ain't coming for it.
0: All right, man. Time for get back to the phone lines. Don't ask the question if you don't want the real answer. Call us now.
2: 410-481-9292.
4: I've been trying to get through for like 2 years. This is a lesson. But my question is, my mom was murdered 2 years ago, and I just want to know if she's okay.
3: Question.
4: Yes, ma'am.
3: Did you have a feeling that you believe you knew who did it?
4: Yes. I really do. I heard a lot, but the police were basically saying they're waiting for somebody to snitch, so she hasn't got justice or anything like that.
1: Sorry to hear that.
3: This person's going to slip up, and your mother will receive justice. It won't be this year or next, but this person's going to do something else, and they will receive justice. On the other hand, she's well, and so are you.
4: Thank you so much.
3: You're more than welcome, love.
0: To send our prayers.
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3: You too.
4: Thank you.
1: Love you, baby.
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5: I was calling. I wanted to find out if my grandson's going to be okay. He got in some trouble and got locked up. I'm on my way to court now. I just want to see if he's going to be okay. This is personal time.
3: This feels like it's going to be ongoing. There's a blessing in this. He's going to be okay, but there's a lesson and there's a blessing in this.
5: Lesson, and I understand it's definitely going to be a lesson for his first time. So.
3: Yeah, he needs this. A lot of times we get into hysterics when something has happened to our child and it's legal, but sometimes they need to sit down. They need to be sat down. They need to experience it so that they don't do it again.
5: Okay.
3: Okay?
5: I thought he was a leader, but he's a follower.
3: sometimes they just get into circumstances where the group is louder than them, and they don't know how to walk away, okay?
5: All right.
0: Good luck to in court. Good luck.
5: All right. Thank you.
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6: Hey, hello.
0: Hello. What's your question for Ms. Parker?
6: Hey, so I had a family member who passed away in 2015. It was told to the family that she passed away from an asthma attack, but it was accusations going around saying, like, it was, like, murder, and I want to know, like, do you see on the second row?
3: This was domestic. That's the first thing.
6: Domestic?
3: Mm-hmm. You know, do you know what I mean?
6: Yes.
3: Okay. The other thing is, I want you to be careful. You have a snake in your grass. You have somebody around you that's not honest. And for some reason, I feel like it looks like a mirror. Like, they're close to you. And be careful when people are too close because they can blind you. And they'll tell you about everything and everybody going around, everything and everything going around you and talk about everybody. They're also talking about you.
6: Okay.
3: Okay.
1: And make sure you take your boots off because you might have a snake in your boots.
6: Oh, I ain't got no boots on.
1: All right.
6: But thank you.
0: Yes. Thank you. She never saw Toy Story.
1: Never saw Toy Story.
0: Yeah. Never. Andy. All right, we got time for one more round of calls for Ms. Parker. To infinity
1: and beyond.
0: There we go. Call
1: There's
0: us out
1: There's a snake in my boots.
2: 410-481-9292.
1: What'd he say? Reach for the sky.
2: Yep.
0: To infinity and beyond. All right.
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2: Hi, it's Governor Westmore. 5 years ago, one of the first places I visited before announcing my campaign was the local barbershop to talk to some guys about their priorities. And I heard a lot about crime.
3: Two of my students got shot. It's dealing with that stuff every single day, and they demonize as if we have a choice to live the way that we live. In this moment, like you said, it's a systematic thing.
2: I made a commitment that if I became governor, public safety would be my top priority. And that's exactly what we've done. We made record investments in local law enforcement. We worked with community leaders and provided those coming home a second chance at life. Now, violent crime is at a 40-year low in Maryland. We've got a lot more work to do, but we are making historic progress.

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4: 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First things first, if you're out in Woodlawn this morning, Windsor Mill Road at Woodlawn Drive, the traffic lights are working incorrectly in all directions out there, so please be careful. That is a dangerous situation. The outer loop of the Beltway on the west side here is a stop-and-go situation between Reisterstown Road and Liberty Road. As we take a look at the inner loop of the Beltway from 95 towards Wilkins Avenue, it's a little slow here with traffic. Moving into downtown on the BW Parkway towards Bush Street is a stop and go traffic situation, as things are also slow moving towards the Fort McHenry Tunnel and the Harbor Tunnel out there, especially here on 895 southbound from Erdman Avenue out there in East Baltimore towards the Harbor Tunnel. York Road northbound and southbound remains closed due to an accident between Pedonia and Timonium Road out there. 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I'm Dre Johnson. 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

0: Happy Thursday, K Friday Eve from the Quicksilver Morning Show right here on the Q. Myself, Pork Chop, and Shea Parker. We got one more round from our medium friend, the Miss Parker for real. Call us up.
1: 410-481-9292.
2: Good morning. Yes, hi, ma'am. Everyone. Hey. I just want to know, am I going to be able to start my business within the next year?
1: What is your business, love?
2: I want to do independent housing for homeless and low-income people and patients.
1: That sounds amazing. You're going to need a lot of grants, and you're going to need to network in order for that to happen. I would say 2 years.
2: 2 years? Oh, mm-hmm. Okay.
1: Yep.
2: All right. Thank you.
1: You're welcome.
3: It's 2 years, huh?
4: Two years. This year I'm on lettuce.
0: Next month I'm on fries.
4: And that's when the big bucks
0: start. No, first then the grill.
4: Yes.
0: A year or two I make assistant manager.
4: And then what?
0: And that's when the big bucks start rolling in.
4: 2 years, huh?
0: It's 2 years.
4: You don't know that movie even?
0: Let's just go next call. It's just me and you this morning, child. It's just me.
4: Boy.
0: And you,
1: let's get this.
0: Quicksilver Morning Show.
5: Good morning.
0: Good morning. What's your question for Ms. Parker?
5: Me and my son has been knocking heads all because I'm not agreeing with him, disrespecting women.
0: Mm.
5: So I want to know, is he going to come back around to apologize eventually, because the woman that he's disrespecting is also his unborn child's mother?
0: Mm.
4: How old is he?
5: He's 25.
4: Oh, come on, man.
1: He's going to come around when he needs you. He's going to come around when he needs you. He'll be apologetic. He's not going to apologize for how he feels. But this is a much greater problem. Like, this has been going on for a while.
5: Mm-hmm.
1: And so you have to stand firm on your boundaries. Let's say he apologizes today. What changes?
5: Right.
4: He live with you?
5: Say it again.
4: He live with you?
5: No, he does not live with me. He just moved into his own apartment.
1: That's not going to last long.
5: Okay.
1: Okay.
4: Dang.
5: All right.
4: Damn it, Dante.
0: I was going to ask the question, I want the real answer. Quicksilver Morning Show.
6: Hey, y'all. Good morning.
0: Good morning,
6: Chris. Good morning, Todd. Good morning, Ms. Parker.
0: Good morning.
6: First of all, I want to say thank y'all for every day helping me have a good day. But, Ms. Parker, I have one question for you.
1: What's your question, love bug?
6: Am I going to pass my NCLEX? I know it's too soon for good news, but
1: no,
6: am I going to pass my NCLEX?
1: You will pass.
0: Hey, congratulations.
1: You will pass. But stay focused. Just because I told you going to pass doesn't mean you can go out here and not be paying attention.
4: Right.
1: Stay focused. Okay. Stay the course.
6: Okay.
4: That means study tonight.
6: I am. Thank you.
0: Thank you. Congratulations. That's some good news. I love that. Ms. Parker, once again, where can we follow you? Get a private session, all that good stuff.
1: All right. So I'm doing private phone calls today, 10 to 15 minute sessions. You can reach me at Ms. _Parker for real. That's Ms. _PA.

0: Get them feels. So what it feel like outside to you?
1: Diva, girl, it feel like crab legs and cutwood outside.
0: Crab legs and cut water. That's exactly what it feel like. They mixing they mixing the cut water with something,
1: like,
0: too.
1: I can't talk right now with my homegirls at the dice game.
0: It feel like a dice game outside for sure.
1: Look, and you can tell it's nice outside, dude. I'm riding down the street, the dirt bike sound. I'm like, oh, I like this type of weather.
0: It's time, y'all. We done been through it. All that snow, we been through it. We deserve this.

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6: Damn.
5: What I tell you all the time. 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Anything I say, do yourself a favor and fact check it. Anything. And
4: you lie way more than I lie.
5: Give me one.
6: There are times when Quick isn't lying and we fact check him and he's telling the truth.
5: And you be like, damn.
4: Well, since when?
6: But it's only
5: name
6: because
5: name
6: you've lied so
5: much. Name once.
4: Give me one. 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
1: Yo, Baltimore, what's up? 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Of course, October 16th, I am pulling up for Friday Night Hip Hop, the Royal Takeover. 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
0: Friday, October 16th at Chesapeake Employers Insurance Arena. The party jumps off here.
2: What up, y'all? It's DJ Envy. Now, this Friday, make sure you show up. We're going to have a good time. I'm supplying the music, so make sure you get there early. You're celebrating the birthday. It don't matter. And I'll see y'all Friday.
0: Tickets start at just $79.
3: 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All hosted by me. It's Persia Nicole, the power to pee, baby. 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
4: 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Good morning, good morning, good morning. Hey, yeah.
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Everybody celebrating a birthday this weekend. 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What? Happy birthday, Kia Edgerton. 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

0: there dancing. I like to see that. I like to see this, Chop. And it's not often where Chop actually acts the DJ. Normally, like, I'm Ty, can you mix? He looked like, he said, hey, quick, you don't want to mix with 9 o'clock, right? I feel like mixing. I feel like playing some house music. I said that. We ain't never got to ask twice.
1: I just, I needed some therapy.
0: Nah, bro. If you ever need to mix, you ain't never got to ask. Next time, don't ask. Just say, quick, just tell them I'm mixing or not.
1: Gotcha.
0: And I'm not going to argue. I'm like,
1: no problem.
0: Absolutely. Phenomenal job, as always. Give my guy a round of applause, man. Choppenheimer, baby. Oh, wow.
2: Yes, thank you for that, Mr. Johnny Doswell.
0: Mm-hmm. We still got these tickets to Wildin'.
2: Yes.
0: I said it right this time, right?
2: Yes, you did.
0: All right.
2: You can see Nick Cannon along with the next generation of Wildin' Out December 9th at CFG Bank Arena for the free, you and a guest. Now, the question is, are you going to do something strange?
0: It's Friday
2: Eve. For a piece of change.
0: Say it's Friday Eve.
2: Why?
0: If you feel like it, you
2: it's
0: can.
2: It's not Friday.
0: But it's Eve, baby.
2: Okay, you don't feel like it. What do you want to do now?
0: Whatever you want.
2: We.
0: I was just going to give them away.
2: All right, well, do what you want to do. This is your show.
0: Mm-mm. Our. Shay wants to play Think Quick. Uh-uh. I can tell.
3: I'm with Shay. Play the game. We ain't got the
0: Think
3: game
0: quick.
3: Not to play it.
2: That was the plan.
0: Right. Think Quick.
2: Okay, so I'm going to give you a word. You'll have to sing that exact word in a real actual song in under 5 seconds, 3 rounds. And these Wildin' Out tickets are yours. Start calling
0: Wildin',
2: us.
0: Wildin'.
2: 410-481-9292.
0: Wildin'.
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0: Happy Thursday, K Friday Eve from the Quicksilver Morning Show, of course, on the Q Me Chopper Shay here. And we're trying to send someone to the Wild Out tour happening December 9th at the CFG Bank Arena.
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2: Good morning.
0: I love your energy. What's your name? Where are you calling from?
2: My name is Isha. I'm calling from Baltimore.
0: Here we go. 5 seconds on the clock.
1: Your first word is Will. W-I-L-L. Will.
2: And
1: baby.
2: That, we'll always love you.
0: I know what you're going to say, child.
3: Baby.
0: Let's get
3: with that. If you got 5 seconds to get to the word will.
2: All right.
3: Listen.
2: Yes.
3: I want to hang up on you.
0: Well, I'm not going to.
2: Okay, all right.
3: But quick. See, you keep saying, all right, I need you to shut up and listen. Don't do that for the next song because you will get hung up on. All right,
2: I got you.
0: But you definitely hold it the eye for five seconds.
1: Your second word is much. M-U-C-H. Much.
2: Baby, this is why I love you so much.
0: There you go. Speed it up. There you go. There you go. Good job.
3: Put it on 45.
1: Your last and final word is new. K-N-E-W. New. Come on. Damn it.
3: I just knew she was like, if only you knew
1: how much.
0: Quicksilver Morning Show.
2: Good morning.
0: All right, a little better. What's your name? Where are you calling from?
2: Bria, Baltimore.
0: 5 seconds on the clock.
1: Your first word is will. W-I-L-L. Will.
2: For you, I will.
0: You just made it
2: happen. I will.
1: All right. The hair of your chinny chin chin.
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2: Baby, that's just why I love you so much.
3: She's going to speed it up. 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
0: Another
1: one bites the dust.
0: Right, that new Goodnum. Give me another song outside of If Only
1: if
0: You Knew.
1: If your girl only knew.
3: That was the one that was
0: wrong. That's a good one. Let's try one more. If not, I guess you hold off until tomorrow.
3: Selling myself.
0: Quicksilver Morning Show.
4: Good morning.
0: All right. What's your name? Where you calling from?
4: My name Amanda. I'm calling from DPW.
0: All right. Here we go.
1: Your first word is will. W-I-L-L. Will.
4: Will you be my wifey?
0: Yes,
4: I'll be your wifey.
0: Fun fact, that's Lil Mo singing that part on the hook on the next song.
1: Naturally.
4: Thank you.
1: Your second word is much. M-U-C-H. Much.
4: Much.
0: Mm-hmm. Three.
4: Oh,
0: two.
4: Man.
0: Don't worry. Don't even worry about it because you're 5 seconds.
1: Have a good day, friend.
3: Dang. Damn it, baby girl.
1: Bye. Well, so much for that.
0: That's why I wanted to get them away. I know around this time, people be already in work mode. They can't think as quick as they were thinking earlier.
1: Nah,
0: so
1: hoopla.
0: Right. Now we'll wait till tomorrow.
3: Bah, humbug.
0: Nobody's going to wild out. Well, you can actually still go. Just go to Ticketmaster.com. All right, 9:50, we'll have your vitamin of the day.
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2: Hi, it's Governor Westmore. 5 years ago, one of the first places I visited before announcing my campaign was the local barbershop to talk to some guys about their priorities. 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
3: People use the word selfish as a trigger word, but sometimes you have to be selfish if you want to make yourself better. I don't know why people feel bad when they put themselves first. And we were kind of having this conversation earlier, Chop, when I was telling you sometimes you have to do what's best for you and not worry about what anybody thinks. People are going to judge you no matter what. But a lot of times we spend our entire lives trying to make other people happy or try to make other people comfortable. And in making them people comfortable, you become very uncomfortable, very unhappy, and just very unstable. So if this vitamin is for you, because right now you've been doing everything trying to make sure you keep everybody comfortable, keep everybody else happy, but you have been miserable, put yourself first and don't feel bad about it. Do not feel bad about wanting to put your happiness and your health and your life and your success first, because unfortunately you can't do anything for anybody else when you're unhappy. You can't do anything for anybody else when you're not successful. Like, you have to make sure you're okay first. So whoever you are, and this vitamin is not just for you, Chop, but this was kind of inspired by our conversation. It was inspired by our conversation that we had earlier. It was not just for you. So anybody listening who feels as though they've been doing all the right things for the wrong reason, making everybody else happy.
4: You know the bad thing that I take from that? The only the small thing.
3: Let me hit.
4: It's hard being Pork Chop for 53 years, right?
3: You know me for 30 of them.
4: Right. So it's hard not smiling, because once we walk out the door, you quick.
3: It's a lifestyle. It's not, we don't
4: I'm
3: have
4: poor.
3: Jobs.
4: That's Shay. That's Kelson, you know. And I don't know how to, I try to turn it off. Like you said, I'm miserable. Like, I try to paint the face and, you know, put on the, y'all just do the old college try, but I ain't lying. Right now, I'm going through it.
3: And it's okay to go through it and do whatever you have to do for you. For you. Don't worry about, and when I say this, and I'll say this later, don't worry about nothing else. Don't worry about anybody else. Don't worry about anything. Anything. Not this building. Nothing. Like, you have to make sure that you're okay.
4: I'm so miserable, I don't even want people praying for me. Because I don't want, every prayer for you ain't good prayer.
3: That's a whole nother vitamin.
4: Yeah, that's a whole nother vitamin. But you know, I don't want that story of, hey, yo, can you pray for me? I don't even want it. Don't, whatever.
3: Do what you have to do to make yourself better is today's vitamin of the day. And whatever that thing is, whatever that thing you have to focus on, if you feel like you're being selfish, that means you're doing it right. Because unfortunately, whatever you've been doing up until this point is not working, and it has not worked. So right now, be selfish for a week or a year to make sure that you are okay is today's vitamin of the day. All right, for more inspiration, follow me and everything at DJ Quicksilver.
5: And of course, you can follow me at I Am Shay Parker. That's Shay like Shea Butter, but spelled C-H-E-Y.
4: And you can follow me straight to hell.
3: But you ain't going. We not.
4: You said be selfish.
3: You ain't going to hell, Chuck.
4: I'm not saying we're gonna stop by there.
3: You ain't stop by.
4: I wanted to say it like this. Follow me straight to hell.
5: You're crazy.
3: Yeah. You
4: Pork Chop 410.
3: Thank you. Let's get the hell out of here. How about that?
4: Meet me in hell.
3: I'm trying to stay focused. Fats is holding it down for Persia Nicole up next, man.
4: No, you can meet me today at
3: exactly,
4: with Toy Smith.
3: Oh yeah, shout out to Toy
4: over,
3: Smith.
4: Over the what's it called? Rec Center behind Green Street Academy at 6 o'clock.
5: Okay.
4: I'll be DJing there from 6 to 8.
5: Dope.
3: What up, Toy?
4: You know
3: man?
4: Toy, man.
3: That's the fan.
4: The Ravens, you know how they do.
3: How about them?
4: I'm this close to changing teams, yo.
3: Come on over. Come
4: I'm
3: on.
4: I'm telling y'all.
3: Come on.
5: Yeah, now we
4: but
5: know you're talking crazy.
4: Here's the thing, though. If I change, I don't think it's going to be Ravens. I got this other team that I still like, though.
3: We don't care. Now
4: I love the
3: like
4: Ravens.
3: Tell me about it. Tell me about it. Tell me about it. If it ain't the Ravens, we don't care. We don't care. Your mic is off. No one can hear about you. All right, man. The words of my granny, Graham.
4: What she say, bro?
3: Always be good.
4: Damn, wait till I finish. Stupid.
3: I ain't got time for your
4: and
3: stuff
4: right
3: now.
4: And what else she say?
3: Shut Pork Chop up, then justice for Big Sam.
6: Check. You are talking about some snow.
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0: Get them feels. So what it feel like outside to you?
1: Diva, girl, it feel like crab legs and cutwood outside.
0: Crab legs and cut water. 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They mixing they mixing the cut water with something,
1: like,
0: too.
1: I can't talk right now with my homegirls at the dice game.
0: It feel like a dice game outside for sure.
1: Look, and you can tell it's nice outside, dude. I'm riding down the street, the dirt bike sound. I'm like, oh, I like this type of weather.
0: It's time, y'all. We done been through it. All that snow, we been through it. We deserve this.
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1: 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You just got robbed.
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1: You just got robbed.
0: And Shay Parker.
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0: Quicksilver pulled out his thing.
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folk to make them richer. 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You run to Atlanta when you need a check balance. Let me break it down for you, this the real challenge. You caught Future when you didn't see the club. Hey, what? Lil Baby help you get your lingo up. What? 21, get your first.

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0: It's no reason I know this dance. I be in the studio doing a hop dance, twisting knee, drop down. Young Miami that took over the world with this one. Spin That right here on B-More's 92Q, home of that Quicksilver Morning Show inside Middays of Persian Nicole. I am not her. I am Hustle Mad Fast, filling in for today. Ready to have a good show on this beautiful Thursday. My kids went to school this morning. They had a great drive to school, so I'm going to make sure I have a great day. They told me have a great day, so I'm going to have a great day with you. Coming up around 10:45, I want to put a spotlight right here on Baltimore City, black entrepreneurs, black business right here in the city. I got more details. Keep it locked in right here in the Q.
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1: This is The Daily Play with Joy Taylor. We've had 20 years of Thursday Night Football, and tonight's matchup could be one of the best we've seen. The defending champion Seahawks flying a mile high needing a win. Seattle lost to San Francisco at home to fall two games back in the division behind the 5-0 49ers. And the Broncos have a little more momentum, but Denver is neck and neck with Las Vegas at 3-2, and the Raiders are a real threat in the AFC West. Sean Payton wants Bo Nix to, quote, let it rip, but the Seahawks have the best total defense in the league, so maybe Nick's traditional conservative approach might be better served in this game in the efforts to win this week.

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3: I had wanted to open this reality radio with a comparison so shocking that you couldn't ignore what's really happening to us. I was told the language was too graphic and that some people would be offended, so they changed the words. So here it is. Right now, right here, we are victims of attack by some we know, but many more nameless and faceless people living in the shadows. The first defense of both sides is usually to act as if it never happened. Then, the perpetrators start disagreeing with each other about the particulars of the attack, sometimes calling it victimless. The time is now to bring the attack to a halt. We must stand up and use our vote this November to declare that we are no longer going to allow ourselves to be victims. We must be heard. You must vote this November in order to stop the assault on us, because the reality is we are the ones who are battered and bruised.
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6: Hi, it's Governor Westmore. 5 years ago, one of the first places I visited before announcing my campaign was the local barbershop to talk to some guys about their priorities. And I heard a lot about crime.
7: Two of my students got shot. It's dealing with that stuff every single day, and they demonize as if we have a choice to live the way that we live. In this moment, like you said, it's a systematic thing.
6: I made a commitment that if I became governor, public safety would be my top priority. And that's exactly what we've done. 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Now, violent crime is at a 40-year low in Maryland. We've got a lot more work to do, but we are making historic progress. Let's keep going.
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2: What's up, bro? What's that instant turn off?
1: A woman that spit a lot.
2: Spit a lot?
3: Yeah.
4: Now you know
3: yeah,
4: what?
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Never been a bow or a lame old. 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Yeah, we both outside, that's my type, but

hype, but I be in my section, he be in his. 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He missed the get it done. I'm Mrs. One of One. Fall in love every time we link. He got me sprung.com. Mind these girls can't keep it peace. 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Boy, I don't wanna push you on a leash. 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I ain't in your beats and you ain't in mine. Yeah, we both outside. That's my type, but yeah.

0: 10. Girl, you a 10, girl, you a 10, girl, you a 10. I text all my sneaky links that this morning. I said, good morning, you a 10. Face God, Skilla Baby. He will be in the city too for 92Q Winterfest alongside Young Miami. Make sure you get your tickets. And here on B-More's 92Q, I am Hustle Man Fats, home of that Quicksilver Morning Show. Listen, I want to make sure we support our city, though. 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
5: 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It's too early for Baltimore City to be emailing.

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0: let them know. Right here on B-Boys 92Q, I am Hustle Man Fats. Actually, T.I. will be in the city tomorrow. You don't want to miss the Royal Takeover. 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
4: Mm-hmm. You already know Monday through Friday, 10 a.m. to 3 p.m., I got you covered with a whole lot of power. And I'm bringing some of your favorite celebrities along for that ride, too, like the latest Miguel.
5: What's up, Persia? How are you?
4: Funny Marco.
6: Your voice is amazing. You should do anime.
4: And Wale.
7: You probably wonder why I sound like this. It's because Persia Nicole told me to do this against my will. It's cool because she's my favorite radio person. She makes my palms blush.
8: Hi, it's Governor Westmore. 5 years ago, one of the first places I visited before announcing my campaign was the local barbershop to talk to some guys about their priorities. And I heard a lot about crime.
9: Two of my students got shot. It's dealing with that stuff every single day, and they demonize as if we have a choice to live the way that we live. In this moment, like you said, it's a systematic thing.
8: I made a commitment that if I became governor, public safety would be my top priority. And that's exactly what we've done. We made record investments in local law enforcement. We worked with community leaders and provided those coming home a second chance at life. Now, violent crime is at a 40-year low in Maryland. We've got a lot more work to do, but we are making historic progress. Let's keep going.
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1: Bow, bow, bow.

0: Then he got out, they locked him up again. They did. They locked him up. He did a U-turn, they locked him up. And then he took the damn woman with him, took Tiny down there with him. Tiny had never been locked
1: up. Hey, listen, man, T.I. is rewinding the clock with all these hits on the radio. That's him right there on B-More's 92Q. I am Muscle Man Fats. And I told you, man, 92Q, we have the biggest concert ever. It's the 92Q Winterfest. It's back December 12th. We done at the CFG Bank Arena with Young Miami, Boss Man, D-Lo, Sexy Red, Moneybag, Yo, 42 Thugs, Killer Baby, YG Tech. 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NESG Chaz, Dolly Baby, and more. 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All right, AJ Showtime just stepped in the building, so you know we're getting ready for that half and half mix. Keep locked in right here in the queue.
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22: We trying, Chop. 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
22: 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In the bubble bath.
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1: What's up?
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1: I'm glad to be here.
0: I never thought that this would happen.
1: 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Everything is possible in life.
0: Everything is possible. Yes. And you are showing the girls that. But how do you feel about your name not only being on all the tizzoos and stuff, as soon as I say, oh, Tasha K, I say, oh, who is that? The messy girl? The girl that says, how do you feel about your name and messy being in the same sentence?
1: I'm messy. I am messy. I don't know why people be trying to act like they ain't messy.
0: Are you aware?
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6: 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Thank you, ma'am. 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
6: Hey, Chop. Be nice, Chop. Be nice. 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
5: like
6: to west.
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7: get out of here. 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
7: Now.
6: She could go from Towson to Woodlawn. Leave her alone.

0: Yes, Sirski, baby, and decided to have a half mix. I am Hustle Man Fat.
1: Yes, indeed. AJ Showtime making it sound easy and different. Cheese.
0: Yeah, it feels good on this beautiful Thursday. And I know everybody is celebrating homecomings. You know, Howard celebrating homecoming.
1: That's
0: Morgan's
1: right.
0: Homecoming was last week.
1: That's right.
0: But we went to a different school. We went where we had fun within our rights.
1: You understand me? That Berg is different. Cheese.
0: It's Frostburg homecoming this weekend. I want to celebrate as if that we going, because we ain't going, but I want to celebrate as if we going. Can we do that, AJ?
1: Why not? Let's take it there.
0: Say no more. Whatever song you want, 410-481-9292. Make us feel good. We got you.

0: Yeah, one time for Janae got us turned up at that desk at work, got us turned up.
1: Hey, Janae, what's up, Chief? We see you, man.
0: Frostburg alumni, too, at that.
1: Even one more time for the Berg. Yes, indeed.
0: Right here on B-More's 92Q. I am Hustle Man Fats.
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0: Making it feel good for Frostburg homecoming this weekend. Yo, 92Q, what you want to hear?
2: So, can I hear anything Jeezy?
0: He want to hear anything Jeezy, man. Go ahead, give him what he want. 410-481-9292. Make sure you get them song requests in. 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

0: Don't try me, I might cut you. 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
1: Ask me out. 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

0: Yes, sir. It's Kirota Commercial. Free inside of the half and half mix. I am Hustle Man Fats.
1: Just getting the vibe right on a Thursday. AJ Showtime. What's up, Chief?
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1: 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In the cubicle, put some action in.
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0: Cause I was acting like I was filming yard over here, you know what I'm saying? 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
1: Had to get it right, man.
0: I was locked in the zone right here on B-More's 92Q. Feeling like a Persian Nicole, I ain't said that at all. Shout out to P for letting me come sit in the seat today. I am Hustle Man Fats.
1: Yes, indeed. AJ Showtime on them ones and twos for you.
0: Yeah, preparing you for Frostburg homecoming. Everybody got their own homecoming days. It's our time.
1: Yo, say I get right for that bird, boy.
0: What song you want to hear, OG? What you got going?
2: Man, ain't that much, man. I want to hear some Bankroll by Kurt Cobain, man.
0: Hey, listen, you want to know I got a crazy story. What I brought Kurt Cobain and Light Show to Frostburg for one of the only concerts that ever happened on homecoming. In 2016.
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0: Yeah, I want to make sure I show love to Nah and the whole BSA that was on that play with me too to bring take Cobain to the city.
1: Hey, yo, one time for BSA, man. That's some serious situation.
0: You know, we had to hold it down up there because ain't too many of us up there.
1: Yeah.
0: So shout out to Nah and the whole BSA setting that play together. I am Hustle Man Fats.
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0: Look, whatever song you want to hear, we hijacking the plane today. Hey, yo. Yo, 92Q, what's going on?
2: Hey, man, happy Frostburg homecoming, man.
0: Happy Frostburg homecoming.
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0: Say no more. We got you, man, especially for you, man. 410. 410-

0: Hey, listen, when that came out, man, everybody was singing that song. It was on every TikTok, every Instagram. It's crazy how songs come and go.
1: In a chokehold.
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0: Yes, sir, it's your roller commercial. 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
2: What's up, Jay? This is Jeff from the good UCB. Can I hear that sexy lady?
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1: Hey, man, get that all out. Matter of fact, hey, we need to talk to you. We need to make something happen.
0: Say no more. Listen, you know I'm from D.C.
1: That's right.
0: I got love for Baltimore, but I'm from D.C.
1: Hey, it's only right. Homecoming time, right?
0: Yes, give them that sexy ladies for me.

0: with it, roll with it. Sexy lady.
1: Going down real quick and fast.
0: Don't hate on me. Listen, back in my day.
1: Yeah, you wasn't the lead mic.
0: I was the... When, in D.C., everybody, you had to be a part of a go-go band.
1: Yeah.
0: I was the person shout out the neighborhood. I was the singer. I'm going to be honest with you. I was saying the neighborhood, hey, this, we
1: yeah.
0: over here.
1: Yeah, but so you was not the lead mic.
0: Hey, listen, on the other side of this break, man, I got an opportunity for you. If you want to fix your house, you need to know the appliances, what to do, how to do it. I got tickets for exactly that location. Keep it locked in right here to Q.
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9: 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I don't care if your trade work or don't work. I want you to bring it to us. If it has 200,000 miles on it, bring it to us. We're giving you $6,000 for it. I don't care if the car need an alternator. Bring it to us. I don't care if the headlights don't work. I want you to bring it to us. If it's been in an accident, it has a dent on it, bring it to us.

0: Tasha.
1: What's up?
0: It's good to have you on the show, you know.
1: I'm glad to be here.
0: I never thought that this would happen.
1: You know what? Everything is possible in life.
0: Everything is possible. Yes. And you are showing the girls that. But how do you feel about your name not only being on all the tizzoos and stuff, as soon as I say, oh, Tasha K, I say, oh, who is that? The messy girl? The girl that says, how do you feel about your name and messy being in the same sentence?
1: I'm messy. I am messy. I don't know why people be trying to act like they ain't messy.
0: I am aware.
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0: Listen, man, I got these tickets. 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

0: ain't gonna lie, that video go crazy. 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Nick Cannon putting his hands on all the shoulders of the youth and give them opportunities. That's how you're supposed to do it.
1: Forever getting that money, man.
0: Forever, ever. And always giving opportunities to black creators, black entrepreneurs, black comedians within our community.
1: Exactly that.
0: Shout out to Nick Cannon, man. A real one with all his kids.
1: I knew he was going there. I knew he was about to land that line. I knew it.
0: Hey, listen, man. I got to get these tickets away real quick. Is that okay with you?
1: Let's do it.
0: Yo, yo, 92Q, what's poppin'?
2: Hi, am I caller 29?
0: You are caller 29.
2: Is this Hustle Man
0: Fest? This is Hustle
2: Man
0: Fest.
2: Is this Sneaky Link?
0: Hey, man, listen, don't get in no trouble. All right? You're going to fall in love around here.
2: Thank you. I'm happy that I'm calling 29 because I was calling.
0: Okay, listen, you got called no more. You just want a pair of tickets. 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
2: Okay.
0: All right, hold on for me.
2: Okay.
0: All right, listen, I didn't know where she was going with that. I had to make sure I wasn't getting in no trouble. Percy, it wasn't me this time. Hey, listen, we still got party to going on, man. Me and AJ ain't going nowhere. We just got to pay a couple bills. Keep it locked in right here on B-More's 92Q.
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1: Mm-hmm. You already know Monday through Friday, 10 a.m. to 3 p.m. I got you covered with a whole lot of power. And I'm bringing some of your favorite celebrities along for that ride, too. Like the latest, Miguel.
2: What's up, Persia? How are you?
1: Funny Marco.
3: Your voice is amazing. 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
1: And Wale.
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10: 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What's your location? 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Is she okay? I can hardly, sir. 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And that's Attorney Big Al. 1-800-HURT-1.
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15: What up, y'all? It's DJ Envy. Now, this Friday, make sure you show up. We're going to have a good time. I'm supplying the music, so make sure you get there early. You're celebrating the birthday. It don't matter. And I'll see y'all Friday.
12: Tickets start at just $79.
1: 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All hosted by me. It's Persia Nicole, the power to pee, baby. Mm-hmm.
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Westside specific, they know that we some money getters. Rack up them digits and I'm bringing in them funds. 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

0: Somebody hit up T Savage right now. 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
1: You know I hate to bring the city with
0: it's called For My City. B More's 92 Key. T Savage, what's up, Chief?
1: Came from hard times and now I run it up. 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You know they really in my mix because they know that I'm the one.
2: AJ,
1: count me
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1: out. 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

0: Hey, go ahead, give him your tag. go ahead, give him your tag.
1: Yo.
0: Let him know. Appreciate you.
1: Yeah, appreciate you, man. You know what I'm saying? You know where to find me. Yeah.
0: God bless. Everybody have a great day. Wrapping up the Half and Half Mix. I am Hustle Man Facts.
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0: It's Persian, a cold power to pee, baby. And if you're tired of hanging out with them other midday shows, you don't win no tickets, come to Death Row. Just kidding. Hang out with me Monday through Friday, 10 a.m. to 3 p.m. inside middays of Persia for vibes like this.
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5: 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I don't care if your trait work or don't work. I want you to bring it to us. If it has 200,000 miles on it, bring it to us. We're giving you $6,000 for it. I don't care if the car need an alternator. Bring it to us. I don't care if the headlights don't work. I want you to bring it to us. If it's been in an accident and has a dent on it, bring it to us.

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1: Diva, girl, it feel like crab legs and cutwood outside.
0: Crab legs and cut water. 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They mixing they mixing the cut water with something,
1: like,
0: too.
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0: It's time, y'all. We done been through it. All that snow, we been through it. We deserve this.
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0: Yeah, that's that Konishiwa Future right here on B-More's 92Q, home of the Quicksilver Morning Show. I am Hustle Man Fats. And listen, one thing that we need to make sure we stay on top of is all of the events that's going on around the world that affect us within our Black community. So right now, I have on the phone someone from Towson University who is a representative of a great event. His name is Avis. Avis, what's going on?
1: I'm good. How are you doing this afternoon?
0: Man, I'm doing well, man. Listen, I know within the Black community, we have seen all the stories surrounding Nolan Wells and the verdict and the things of that nature, some good, some bad. You took it upon yourself to schedule an event up at the illustrious Towson. Can you tell me about it?
1: Yes. So this Friday, October 16th, we are hosting a peace walk for Nolan Wells, and we're going to do it here on Towson University's campus, and we're going to walk around the academic buildings to pretty much vocalize and show our awareness for the importance of this cause.
0: Now, are you doing this in the community of Towson, or are you actually going to do it on campus?
1: It is Towson University's campus, so the address would be 8000 York Road. But we are starting at the Freedom Square. Mm-hmm. Freedom Square can be found by the psychology building. But we ask that, like, when people come, they park in the Towson Town garage. And then I'm going to have plenty of people from my team with their signs and pointers to direct people on where to go before we get started.
0: Now, listen, man, I understand the importance within the Black community, why this is important. But a lot of people, they may have questions of why this peace walk is important to do here in Baltimore City. Can you tell me about that?
1: It's been over 100 days and we haven't received any justice or any type of notice on even how he was killed. It's not fair. It's not an equal society for a family to bring a child into this world and then him to be stripped away from them and not even know what happened. So the purpose of this is just to bring awareness to the cause and the people, their voices back.
0: I see that it's going to be on Towson's campus. Is it only for Towson students or is it for everybody?
1: This is for everybody. This is for everybody in the Maryland area. If you go to Towson, if you go to Bowie.
0: Can you say the address and the time one more time?
1: Towson University, 8000 York Road, and then from 12 to 2 p.m. When you arrive, please park in the Towson Town Garage. Around the garage are signs for parking with parking permits. And then also you can find more details about our event on our Towson BSU Instagram page.
0: Definitely. Avis, man, thank you for stopping by, doing this for the community. We need more people like you within our Black community and showing support, making sure we're putting these type of events together and making sure we highlight these events as well.
1: I appreciate you. Thank you. Thank you. And I look forward to seeing everybody there this Friday at 12 o'clock.
0: Yep, Avis, appreciate that, man. Make sure that you stop by Towson, 8000 York Road, Freedom Square. It's open for everybody. It's just not for the college students. One thing I want to say, posters and signs are encouraged, but no signs with poles or sticks will be allowed, all right? So make sure we stand for a purpose so we won't fall for anything. I still have 30 more minutes left here inside Middays of Persia.
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3: 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And I'm bringing some of your favorite celebrities along for that ride, too. Like the latest, Miguel.
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6: 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It's because Persia Nicole told me to do this against my will. 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She makes my palms blush.
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0: Yeah, B2K back outside. That song is called Mileage right here on B-More's 92Q. I am Hustle Man Fats. Wrapping up Inside Middays with Purge Nicole. I had so much fun around here with you. You have made it feel welcoming, you know? And I gave some tickets away today. I also told you details about concerts we got coming up, even up to tomorrow. Let's keep this connection going. My name is Hustle Man Fats on Instagram at Hustle Man Fats, HustleManFatz. Put a Z on my name, not an S there. Also, make sure you connect with Purge Nicole on everything at Purge and Nicole, and connect with the station at 92Q Jams. 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All right, and listen, I get out of the way because Dami Diva has up next. I love to end my show saying the same thing: chase your dreams, no matter what. Aim for the moon, and if you fail, F-A-I-L, at least up there with the stars. Enjoy yourself, be safe. Make sure you get them kids to practice on time tonight, parents.
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0: I keep getting relationships where they my type, but I'm not their type, like, because I don't know how to dress. So, what should I do about that?
1: Foreman Mills is a great start.
0: No, poor child.
1: You say you don't know how to dress. You got to learn how to.
0: I'm a tourist and I'm stubborn.
1: I'm with
0: and
1: you.
0: It's
1: I'm
0: not
1: a
0: that
1: tourist.
0: I don't know how to dress.
2: A person who don't know how to dress don't need to be getting advice from somebody else who don't know how to dress.
1: You
2: wow.
1: Are
2: listen.
1: Oh, hold Shay. On. Hold Shay. On. Shay, ain't hold no on. Hold on. I was talking to this woman. I'll beat your ass
2: but
1: later.
2: But you wore jean vest.
1: Shut up.
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1: What's up?
0: It's good to have you on the show, you know.
1: I'm glad to be here.
0: I never thought that this would happen.
1: You know what? Everything is possible in life.
0: Everything is possible. Yes. And you are showing the girls that. But how do you feel about your name not only being on all the tizzoos and stuff, as soon as I say, oh, Tasha K, I say, oh, who is that? The messy girl? The girl that says, how do you feel about your name and messy being in the same sentence?
1: I'm messy. I am messy. I don't know why people be trying to act like they ain't messy.
0: Are you aware?
1: I am aware.
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5: Mm-hmm. You already know, Monday through Friday, 10 a.m. to 3 p.m., I got you covered with a whole lot of power. 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
1: Ready to clock out of work? Somewhere stuck in traffic? Don't worry. The diva is on the throne on your ride home. The beautiful, the intelligent, the glatchy. Yeah, that's a little classy and ratchet. The one who's not afraid to ruffle some feathers.
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4: That's right, baby. We are back at it again. D.C., Maryland, Virginia, Baltimore. Give it up for yourself, okay? Because you are more than halfway through yet another ghetto week in America, baby. No matter where you at, what you got, out, out. It's ghetto over here, okay? Folks is driving all crazy and deranged. What is going on? I thought we all understood left lane, middle lane, slow. You know what I mean? That's not what we understand it. And we're going to talk more on that later. We got a lot of things going on. You know we've been putting some money on it, though. We got $50 on your gas tank, courtesy of V2K, new single, Mileage. And listen, not only do you win the $50 gas card, you qualify to be at that VIP brunch at Lucky Bar on Sunday. You know us have a homecoming. Yeah. Don't know how to act. Thanks to Hennessy. We got to make sure the winner is 21 or older, Lady Rats. All right, so let's do it for the culture because I got Capital Battle of the Bands tickets, too. Listen closely. According to the culture, we are celebrating this guy's birthday today. Don't cut it, Lady Ray. Today is his birthday, and I think you know that song, right? You got to give us his day. 877-537-5757. Do it for the culture. Good luck.
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0: Baby Chief doing? Ghetto love story. Let's see who's really about that life. Hello. Who's this? Where you calling from?
1: This is Tyree calling from Washington, D.C.
0: Tyree, D.C., what's going on out, D.C.? You ready for the weekend?
1: Yes, I am.
0: It's almost about that time. How a homecoming weekend. It's also Libra season. What you got? You got some plans?
1: Yes, and I'm a Libra. My birthday was September 26th,
0: oh,
1: period.
0: Snap, the Libras is in the building. You know what? I love me a Libra, for real, for real. You know.
1: You can't y'all not love us.
0: Y'all bring that balance to life. I can't lie to you. Let's see if we can get you to the Capitol Battle of the Bands to keep Libra season going, okay? Because all the HBCUs are going band for band. Let's see. According to the culture, my girl, we are celebrating one of DMV's own. According to the culture, what is his name and what is the name of that song?
1: That was Pony by Ginuwine.
0: Girl, you are absolutely correct.
1: Yay!
0: Ginuwine Pony. That came out in 96. You know you had no business.
1: I was sick.
0: You had no business singing that song. And y'all was remixing it and everything. I remember. I was there. But happy birthday to Ginuwine. DMV's own. You know, he's celebrating today. He's 56 years old, according to the internet. So happy birthday to him.
1: And
0: to you, my Libra sis. Congratulations.
1: Thank you so much.
0: You can be at the Battle of the Bands. I'm going to see you there. Hold on the line, okay? All right, so coming up inside the Daily Dirt, let me update you with some headlines you might have missed while you've been out there on the grind. Dejan Love, remember that guy? Well, from football dreams to fraud to Netflix. Guess who just got their own documentary? Plus, the legendary Muhammad Ali is getting a brand new series. I'll tell you who's in it. And did I just see rapper Glorilla's sister apologizing? I got the dirt on all that and more at 3:45. Don't miss it.
2: 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Excuse me, honey, but nobody's in my lane.
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0: Haven't you heard? You ain't know? Well, it's time to hip you on to today's hottest headlines and entertainment news. Inside the Daily Dirt with Dominique the Diva. Giving it to you straight, no chaser.
1: Oh, I'm going to do that anyway. I'm going to do that anyway because that's
2: all right. All right, so remember that guy, Dejon Love, who was walking around with that football helmet? Child, and he never made it to the NFL. Well, that whole scam situation has landed him his very own Netflix documentary. How fast are you going to sit down and watch this one? Yeah, he scammed women out of more than $1 million. It's called Untold, Wide Deceiver. Now, this is going to examine all of the allegations against Dejon Love. And also, they're saying that Netflix is planning to explore the elaborate identities that he created in order to get this done, okay? And all the financial damage that has been left behind. They better hurry up with this one. I just knew the cameras was rolling. It's crazy. Things can happen, and you'd be like, I know Netflix is on that. They're all over it. So I'll keep you posted on what else I hear. Meanwhile, though, I'm seeing a brand new series about the boxing legend Muhammad Ali, okay? It's going to be on Prime Video. And it's called The Greatest, okay? It's 8 episodes. Now, I saw it because I actually saw Michael Ealy post it, and he said something about DMV's own Jalen Best stepping into the shoes of the boxing legend Muhammad Ali. This is going to be dope. You got to watch the whole thing, the whole trailer for yourself on DominiqueTheDivaShow.com. Also, I wanted to let you know that your girl Glorilla's, her sister, well, all the family drama is over because the sister is apologizing.
3: Like, go, I apologize. Because I'm in your shoes now. Well, I'm not in your shoes, but you rich as a mother. You a millionaire. I am a thousandaire. Let's not forget that. But even with me being a thousandaire, I still was giving. Exit. Crossed you. And then you to help them out. I understand where Glow coming from.
2: You know, Bro Rilla is hilarious to me. After months of tension, it looks like she understands and she is sending that, what do they call that? That she's waving the flag and calling a truce for her sister. She better, because she going to be asking her for some. Glow just dropped that Glow verse and everything, too. Anyway, look, more stories like this over on DominiqueTheDivaShow.com.
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2: I keep getting relationships where they my type, but I'm not their type, like, because I don't know how to dress. So, what should I do about that?
3: Foreman Mills is a great start.
2: No, poor child.
3: You say you don't know how to dress. You got to learn how to.
2: I'm a tourist and I'm stubborn.
3: I'm with
2: and
3: you.
2: It's not
3: I'm a
2: that
3: tourist.
2: I don't know how to dress.
4: A person who don't know how to dress don't need to be getting advice from somebody else who don't know how to dress.
3: You
5: wow.
4: Listen.
3: Oh,
4: hold on.
3: Shay.
4: Hold on.
3: I was talking to this woman. I'll beat your ass
4: but
3: later.
4: But you wore jean vest.
3: Shut up.
6: Big Al is the law firm of Richard Klein.
7: If you have a trade, I want you to bring it to us. I don't care if your trade work or don't work. I want you to bring it to us. If it has 200,000 miles on it, bring it to us. We're giving you $6,000 for it. I don't care if the car need an alternator. Bring it to us. I don't care if the headlights don't work. I want you to bring it to us. If it's been in an accident, it has a dent on it, bring it to us. We're giving

0: Baltimore, get ready. The King of the South is coming. It's T.I. live in concert.
1: 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Hey, October 16th, I'm pulling up Chesapeake Arena, you understand? Get your ticket right now, come see the King, all right?
0: Celebrate T.I. on his final album tour. Pull over, that's too fast. Plus, the baddest Trina. The Queen of Miami.
2: Yo, Baltimore, what's up? It's your girl Trina, the baddest, of course. October 16th, I am pulling up for Friday Night Hip Hop. The Royal Takeover. I don't wait

0: 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I'm supplying the music, so make sure you get there early. You're celebrating the birthday. It don't matter. And I'll see y'all Friday.
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2: That's right. All hosted by me. It's Persia Nicole, the power to P, baby. Mm-hmm.
1: Baltimore, get ready. The King of the South is coming. It's T.I. live in concert.
3: 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Get your ticket right now, come see the King, all right?
1: 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The Queen of Miami.
4: 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It's your girl Trina, the baddest, of course. October 16th, I am pulling up for Friday Night Hip Hop, the Royal Takeover.

0: Show up, we're gonna have a good time. I'm supplying the music, so make sure you get there early. You're celebrating a birthday. It don't matter. And I'll see y'all Friday.
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2: 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All hosted by me. It's Persia Nicole, the power to pee, baby. Mm-hmm.
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0: Dean, right here inside the Dominique DeZiva Show, and it's time to talk to me. But shout out to my guy Tyree, of course. It's a girl. Oh, Tyree girl. I'ma see you out there. Battle of the Bands, Lady Reds. Keep me in check, honey. All right, so look, I'm looking at this DM though. That's really what I want to get into, because how would you feel about this? You know, you're finally going to therapy, right? You got everything together and you're paying for it. $150 a session. She says, Diva, I've been seeing my therapist for almost a year, and during our last session, I noticed something. She had her ChatGPT open on her computer. And at first, I didn't think anything of it, but then I realized she was typing things and I was telling her things, and she's typing, using the responses to give me advice. And now I'm wondering why I'm paying $150 a session for advice that I could have gotten from ChatGPT myself. When I asked her about it, she said it's just another tool she uses to help her clients. But I like my personal business. I feel like my personal business shouldn't be going on to some AI program. And am I wrong for being this upset? Or is anyone else out there using ChatGPT as a therapist? Look, what would you do about this? I mean, that $150, them copays. But you might use a little chat, a little AI somewhere too. I seen you acting like the hotel lobby with Quavo and them doing all types of AI videos, getting on Facebook, FaceTune. So your therapist can't use a little, can't juice it up like you be doing? Get unfiltered. She should be upset. 877-537-5757.
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5: Good morning, family. 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
12: A lot of motion. 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
18: 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A lot of motion, bro.
19: Hey, Baltimore, the commercials are done. It's all about that motion.
20: He got the motion.
19: Okay. It's all about that motion. Non-stop jams now. Only on

0: Yes, I hope you're feeling so good, because right now we're giving her some good unfiltered advice of what she should do about this therapist. She's paying $150 an hour, pouring her heart out. Child, why she found out her therapist was using ChatGPT? Now, is she taking it too far? Does she need to fire the therapist? Like, what happens now? Hello, get unfiltered with us.
1: I feel like she has the right to be upset. I was born in the late 1900s, and I don't use ChatGPT. I actually use my brain, and I get some construction paper out. You know, like, so sometimes it is just like, well, dang, girl, let me just get
0: construction paper. Hold on, where are you getting this construction paper? You got all the colors.
1: I'm a visual learner. I like to make pie charts and stuff.
0: Nah,
1: like,
0: some people, they need to take it back to the construction papers. Back to the basics. Writing in cursive, using a clock other than analog. But go
1: imagination. You know, they do, like, guys, because, you know, to each his own. I just feel like there should be age limits with the chat.
0: Okay, like, absolutely, absolutely. But what about your therapist? What about your therapist just juicing it up a little bit, giving you the best advice with her ChatGPT, and you paying $150 a session?
1: She's cheating, girl. Pay that $150 and just make a ChatGPT account.
0: That might be the solution. So what about you? Give her your unfiltered advice. I mean, she's feeling away. She's paying $150 per session, and her therapist is using ChatGPT. I feel like there's a serious issue here. Am I wrong? Get unfiltered with us. What would you do? 877-537-5757.
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0: That new Cardi Don't chart. We wrap it up getting unfiltered right now. What would you do if you found out your therapist that you pay $150 a session for is using ChatGPT to respond to you? Yeah, that's what you found out. Now, what you gonna do about it? Hello?
1: The MSW student at the
0: Howard
1: University.
0: Hey! Happy homecoming.
1: Yes, thank you.
0: Absolutely.
1: Definitely, because we have a code of ethics that we follow by the NESW, and they have a section where it talks about, in terms of communication, like using certain tools, and I feel like ChatGPT is not one of the tools.
0: So can she report this or something?
1: Absolutely, to the board. Mm-hmm. NESW board code of ethics, absolutely.
0: Mm-hmm.
1: We have to have dignity and worth as of a person in our NESW that they teach us our core values. And as a future clinician, I am very saddened to hear that, unfortunately, the client has not been getting the services that she is due, and so she should be refunded and should be reported to the board.
0: Yeah, I'm glad you're saying this, because hey, that's not gonna fly. I don't need all my business all over AI. I'm paying you $150 an hour. I'm pouring my heart out.
1: Absolutely, and it's absurd. A social worker is already we're like the bottom of the barrel. So for her to report that, it's like it also like does not solidify what we do as clinicians. And not all clinicians are like that. So unfortunately, I'm sorry to her, and I would really just seek out a better service.
0: Yes, absolutely.
1: And get your money.
0: That's great unfiltered advice. Thank you so much for calling in. I appreciate
1: you. Have a good one.
0: Happy homecoming. Hello, what do you think about this? She is upset. She's paying $150 per session. Her therapist telling her business to ChatGPT.
2: $150 per session is kind of a lot.
0: Mm-hmm.
2: But then again, you should be happy that she's kind of helping you.
0: Mm-hmm, mm-hmm.
2: Because most people aren't willing to do that. So you either take the help or you leave it. But then again, $150 per session is kind of money is money, and money can't be going to waste.
0: It's like, dang, well, now that you know that she was in chat, do you just use chat? Would you use your ChatGPT as a therapist?
2: I use ChatGPT for my DJ sessions.
0: If you a DJ and you can use it, why a therapist can't use it? You know what I mean? That's what that's what they want to know. Thank you so much for calling. I appreciate you. Listen, I think she deserves her money back, and she might as well report this lady to the board, because something ain't right for $150. Look, let's keep the combo going at Dominique the Diva on all socials. Coming up, though, DJ Quick Silver is about to hop inside this clock out mix to get you through this traffic on this Friday Eve. Plus, it's your chance to qualify to party with me this weekend. Howard Homecoming alongside Hennessy. Don't miss your chance to win at 5:20. I got you.
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2: 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Yeah.

0: Tasha.
1: What's up?
0: It's good to have you on the show, you know.
1: I'm glad to be here.
0: I never thought that this would happen.
1: You know what? Everything is possible in life.
0: Everything is possible. Yes. And you are showing the girls that. But how do you feel about your name not only being on all the tizzoos and stuff, as soon as I say, oh, Tasha K, I say, oh, who is that? The messy girl? The girl that says, how do you feel about your name and messy being in the same sentence?
1: I'm messy. I am messy. I don't know why people be trying to act like they ain't messy.
0: Are you aware?
1: I am aware.

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I'm so like a pip. I'm glad it's night. So the light from the sun would not burn me on my bum when I shoot the moon. High jump the broom like a preemie out the womb. My partner yelling too soon. Don't do it. Reconsider. Read some litter. Sure on the subject. You sure? You know we got your back like chiropractic. Tick if that bitch do you dirty, we'll wipe her out as in detergent. Now hurry, hurry, go on to the altar. I know you ain't a pimp, but pimp, remember what I taught you. Keep your heart, 3 stacks. Keep your heart, hey.

0: The weekend is almost here. Howard Homecoming weekend is here. Dang, it's like that. Is it that? Is it that? Is it like that, Lady Rez? Lady Rez is just like not about to be here the rest of the weekend. That's why she geeking like that. Like, dang, I can't eat. Dang. Anyway, look, shout out to my girl, Tyree, who won those Capital Battle of the Bands tickets. I told you, it all goes down Sunday, October 25th. And all the HBCU bands going to be there going band for band. Howard, Morgan State, Bowie, Delaware State, Virginia State. So I'm going to see y'all there. Plus, right now, actually, let me get rid of this gift card. I know you need it, honey. Okay, B2K, New Balance, that single is bringing you $50 to your gas tank right now if you can do it for the culture and prove that you really brought that life. 877-537-5757. Good luck. Part two of the mix up next.
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3: Hi, it's Governor Westmore. 5 years ago, one of the first places I visited before announcing my campaign was the local barbershop to talk to some guys about their priorities. 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
17: What up, y'all? It's DJ Envy. Now, this Friday, make sure you show up. We're going to have a good time. I'm supplying the music, so make sure you get there early. You're celebrating the birthday. It don't matter. 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
18: That's right. All hosted by me. It's Persia Nicole, the power to pee, baby. Mm-hmm.
19: 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I don't care if your trade work or don't work. 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We're giving you $6,000 for it. 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I don't care if the headlights don't work. I want you to bring it to us. If it's been in an accident and has a dent on it, bring it to us.

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1: 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Where the income? I don't care if you got money. Are you finna send some? Soon as I think I like to hear his friend come. I be with some fine from the east side. And if you want a thick one, I let him be Jai. Just got off of a G6. Never seen a G5. But open as soon as I touch him. He a key fob. What you is doing, I already did. 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

0: I know they prayed on my downfall.
1: They what?
0: I know they prayed on my downfall. On R10, yeah, I stood tall.
2: The party king, Penny Quick Silver.
0: Go get a thermometer for the pot. I need this beer cooked right. Let's keep that water 400 degrees Fahrenheit. You ever been inside a federal courtroom? Homie, you ever went to trial and fought for your life? Being broke did something to my spirit. Asked so many to plug me. They act like they couldn't hear me. Look at me not driving German engineering. You don't want your baby mama. Mama, keep the near me, Kilroy. Remember when I used to use your L's to hit the road, hit the O and make them big boy sales move? Remember when you had them green things mailed with vacuum seals, trying not to have them green things smell? Feds was on me. What you know about related through money? I don't know nothing. I just used to see them walk to the Coney. I be with women. My body can't go from Persian to Cody. Any further questions? You can take that up with the lawyer. I hit up Finkel J Money, Brimo Low Project. Joe will tell you every day before school. I sold a half bow. How you think I won best dressed with no support and had them paid lawyers coming in and out of court? Hey, Wando, ATO, ain't it a blessing? We made it out Kentucky after all that happened. After the pre-trials, after the status, after them impact statements, after the castle. Hey, Quicksilver, turn it up. Ain't it a blessing? Hey, Quicksilver, turn it up. Ain't it a blessing? Hey, Quicksilver, turn it up.
2: Turn
0: ain't
2: it up, a blessing? Man.
0: We made it out of Lansing after all that happened. After Michigan State, after Hubbard, when our mans told on us, them bands they took from us. Joy Road.

0: fresh, I be quiet with a quickness. He said I do it well, ain't nothing to critique. I keep that motherfucker in it, I got him at his peak. That's my little, yeah, keep my hair and nails speaking. I can get what I want, cause I be quiet on the creek.
1: Haven't you heard? You ain't know? Well, it's time to hip you on to today's hottest headlines and entertainment news. Inside the Daily Dirt with Dominique the Diva. Giving it to you straight, no chasing.
2: Oh, I'm going to do that anyway. I'm going to do that anyway because that's all right.
3: All right, so remember that guy, Dejon Love, who was walking around with that football helmet, child, and he never made it to the NFL. Well, that whole scam situation has landed him his very own Netflix documentary. How fast are you going to sit down and watch this one? Yeah, he scammed women out of more than $1 million. It's called Untold, Wide Deceiver. Now, this is going to examine all of the allegations against Dejon Love. And also, they're saying that Netflix is planning to explore the elaborate identities that he created in order to get this done, okay? And all the financial damage that has been left behind. They better hurry up with this one. I just knew the cameras was rolling. It's crazy. Things can happen, and you'd be like, I know Netflix is on that. They're all over it. So I'll keep you posted on what else out here. Meanwhile, though, I'm seeing a brand new series about the boxing legend Muhammad Ali, okay? It's going to be on Prime Video. And it's called The Greatest, okay? It's 8 episodes. Now, I saw it because I actually saw Michael Ealy post it, and he said something about DMV's own Jalen Best stepping into the shoes of the boxing legend Muhammad Ali. This is going to be dope. You got to watch the whole thing, the whole trailer for yourself on DominiqueTheDivaShow.com. Also, I wanted to let you know that your girl Glorilla, her sister, well, all the family drama is over because the sister is apologizing.
4: Like, go, I apologize. Because I'm in your shoes now. Well, I'm not in your shoes because you rich as a mother. You a millionaire. I am a thousandaire. Let's not forget that. But even with me being a thousandaire, I still was giving. Exit. Crossed you. And then you to help them out. I understand where Glow coming from.
3: You know, Bro Rilla is hilarious to me. After months of tension, it looks like she understands and she is sending that, what do they call that? That she's waving the flag and calling a truce for her sister. She better, because she going to be asking her for some. Glow just dropped that Glow verse and everything, too. Anyway, look, more stories like this over on DominiqueTheDivaShow.com.
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2: I keep getting relationships where they my type, but I'm not their type, like, because I don't know how to dress. 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
2: No, poor job.
3: You say you don't know how to dress. 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
3: 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Shay.
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3: 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I'll beat your ass
4: but
3: later.
4: But you wore jean vest.
3: Shut up.
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0: Get them feels. 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
0: Crab legs and cut water. 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
1: like,
0: too.
1: I can't talk right now with my homegirls at the dice game.
0: It feel like a dice game outside for sure.
1: 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I'm riding down the street, the dirt bike sound. 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
0: It's time, y'all. 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All that snow, we been through it. 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

0: 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Girl, you a 10. 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

0: with your boo this weekend? Do you take your boo to homecoming or no? Like, how does this work? I'm just playing. I ain't about to get y'all in trouble. Or have you taken your boo to, like, a pumpkin patch? You guys doing any fall dates? All right, well, the weekend is almost here, and you already know we got a little something on that gas tank. I've been telling you about this $50 gas card up for grabs. Hello? Who's this? Where you calling from?
1: K-Tron from D.C.
0: K-Tron, what's going on out D.C.? Happy Friday, E-Boo.
1: I'm just trying to have fun.
0: I know, that's right. Well, look, let me hook you up with this $50 gas card courtesy of B2K if you can prove that you really bought that life. You ready?
1: I'm ready.
0: Okay, K-Tron. According to the culture, we are celebrating one of DMV's own. He left us with bangers like this. Please tell me, according to the culture, what's the name of that song? And whose birthday is it today?
1: Genuine Pony.
0: I'm looking at the culture. The culture says, what you know about Pony? You are absolutely correct. Hey. K-Tron, how old is you? What you know about Pony? Because I feel like...
1: I'm about to turn 27 in November.
0: Man, what you know about that? What you know about...
1: My mom.
0: What you know about that same OG? Well, look, congratulations to you. You just won a $50 gas card. Plus, I'm qualifying you. You say you a high old now?
1: 20.
0: Oh, I got to make sure because we bringing you along with this VIP brunch situation. We qualify you to come join us at Lucky Bar for Howard Homecoming, courtesy of Hennessy. Mm-hmm. So hold on line real quick, okay?
1: Okay.
0: All right, so coming up at 6:25, listen, I know it's homecoming season, so I'm guessing it might be a good time to bring up those student loans. I don't know. New reports today say borrowers are facing a shift in that repayment timeline. You might want to be here at 6:25. I'm going to tell you how it's going down.
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3: You already know Monday through Friday, 10 a.m. to 3 p.m. I got you covered with a whole lot of power. 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

0: Tems, what you need? What do you need? You need it to be Friday already. I bet. And look, I know it's Howard Homecoming Weekend. HBCU Homecoming season is in full effect. So I don't know if it's a good time to bring this up, but that deadline for student loan borrowers. Yeah, you might have thought you had like 90 days to find a new repayment plan, but reports today are saying that that timeline is shifting. Not only that, guess what? Higher payments are looming. Yeah, but just about everything else. So yeah, September 29th was the initial deadline, if you remember, for the earliest wave of borrowers on the Save Income-Driven Repayment Plan to pick a new plan. And if they didn't do that, then they would be automatically placed on a standard plan with the highest payments. Now, borrowers have told reporters over at the Business Insider that their deadline approached at the end of September, and they got like this 30-day final notice to select a new plan, which extended for like 1 month. And over the past couple of weeks, more borrowers are reporting that they're receiving that notice that they have 30-day final notice. And I think we're talking about, what, over 7 million borrowers that have enrolled in that Biden-era SAVE plan. That was when you could have like cheaper payments, a shorter timeline to the debt relief. But, you know, this administration eliminated that plan altogether and started sending them notices July 1. Okay, you got 90 days. You got to get it together. My thing is, I was like 19, 20 getting them student loans. No job, no experience. And here we are. I know who has my money. Do you know? Do you know? Anyway, look, I think it's important for you to know. So read up on this and so much more over on DominiqueTheDivaShow.com.
1: 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Excuse me, honey, but nobody's in my lane.
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2: He go to every show.
3: Oh, he'd be on Oprah.
2: He'd be on Ellen.
3: But
2: he
3: Ellen.
2: Never
3: Ellen
2: bring
3: don't have a show no more, It wasn't until Quick told me he banned you from Baby Oil that I said, all right, I can come in the studio.
2: You know what's funny? Your comedy is surpassed by your wit.
5: Man, Brandon Scott,
2: get over there and
5: you.
2: DJ. How about that?
6: Hi, it's Governor Westmore. 5 years ago, one of the first places I visited before announcing my campaign was the local barbershop to talk to some guys about their priorities. And I heard a lot about crime.
7: Two of my students got shot. It's dealing with that stuff every single day, and they demonize as if we have a choice to live the way that we live. In this moment, like you said, it's a systematic thing.
6: I made a commitment that if I became governor, public safety would be my top priority. 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Now, violent crime is at a 40-year low in Maryland. We've got a lot more work to do, but we are making historic progress. Let's keep going.
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12: Yo, Baltimore, what's up? 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October 16th, I am pulling up for Friday Night Hip Hop. The Royal Takeover. I

0: We're gonna have a good time. I'm supplying the music, so make sure you get there early. You're celebrating the birthday. It don't matter. And I'll see y'all Friday.
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0: Friday Eve as the weekend is almost here. And what you got? What you got around you? I got a couple rules around me, especially when it's homecoming weekend, okay? Yeah, a couple. Know your limits. Know your limits. Drink your water. This is a marathon, not a sprint, baby. And you should know that by now, depending on the alumni year. You understand what I'm saying? Yes, and so look, don't be messing up the plans either when we out and about homecoming. And also, don't be hugging nobody too long, you know what I'm saying? That be, y'all be giving things away. Oh, okay, we could do more homecoming rules. At Dominique the Diva on all socials. Or maybe you're getting into that Georgetown Fall Market this weekend, or maybe that D.C. Wine Festival that's going on. Oktoberfest, they having a Nigerian-American festival this weekend. So, look, I hope you've got something to look forward to. You know, we still hooking you up with those gas cards. Yeah, so shout-outs to my guy, K-Tron out there. He won those gas card tickets. No, actually, he won a gas card, and he's qualified for these VIP passes to party with us. Have a homecoming weekend. You know, we outside at Lucky Bar. And we still got Battle of the Bands going down. All the HBCUs are going to be at UMD campus Sunday, October 25th. I'm hosting that alongside my family. So come on out. And I got plenty more chances for you to win tickets, even though they are on sale now at CapitalBOTB.com. But lock in with me tomorrow at 3 for your chance to win. And as I get up out of here, your last dose of Diva. Let me just say this. Look, some people don't get enough credit for just being one that always figures it out. Big ups to those who always figure stuff out. You might hear them and they're like, look, I don't know what's going on, but I know I'm going to figure it out. Man, shout outs to you. Give yourself some credit right now for always being able to figure it out, okay? There's a certain level of strength that comes with always finding a way out of no way. So you're doing a damn good job. Nothing is off the table. Life gets as good as you want it to be. So keep figuring it out. Let's do it together at Dominique the Diva on all socials. Enjoy the rest of your Friday Eve. And as always, love ya. Mean it.
1: I said what I said. As and always. I'm not changing on it.
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18: 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October 16th, I am pulling up for Friday Night Hip Hop, the Royal Takeover. I

0: up. We're gonna have a good time. I'm supplying the music, so make sure you get there early. You celebrating the birthday. It don't matter. And I'll see y'all Friday.
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9: Yo, Baltimore, what's up? 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October 16th, I am pulling up for Friday Night Hip Hop, the Royal Takeover. I don't wait.

0: Show up, we're gonna have a good time. I'm supplying the music, so make sure you get there early. You're celebrating the birthday. It don't matter. 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
2: 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All hosted by me. It's Persia Nicole, the power to pee, baby. Mm-hmm.
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0: Get them feels. So what it feel like outside to you?
1: Diva, girl, it feel like crab legs and cutwood outside.
0: Crab legs and cut water. That's exactly what it feel like. They mixing they mixing the cut water with something,
1: like,
0: too.
1: I can't talk right now with my homegirls at the dice game.
0: It feel like a dice game outside for sure.
1: Look, and you can tell it's nice outside, dude. I'm riding down the street, the dirt bike sound. I'm like, oh, I like this type of weather.
0: It's time, y'all. We done been through it. All that snow, we been through it. We deserve this.
2: What I'm saying, twins?
3: Exactly.
2: It's so double time.
3: Yeah, that was the summer. You know, you had to have fun this summer. Now it's time to cuddle. It's time to bring them gifts out.
4: So hopefully you spent that so you can cuddle something for cuffing season. Because if you didn't spend that this summer, you not cuddling nowhere with me, boo.
3: Thank you.
4: So how are you feeling now that that's that high? It's not coming down, but you still on that cloud. But how does it feel right now?
3: I feel so good. I'm so excited. Like, I'm like, damn, is it Friday yet? Is it the 23rd? I'm just so excited. Like, I'm so happy. I feel good. I feel really good about my music.
4: I can tell because, girl, you glowing.
3: Thank you.
4: Period.
2: I was listening to the record, F You. Mm-hmm. I felt like I was reading your diary. Talk about that record in that studio session.
3: I keep seeing it. You know? I don't be lying in my raps. One thing about it, I don't be lying in my raps. I ain't no chick that be capping. So.
4: Okay, hello.
2: Mm-hmm. So before we got started, I talked about the po' boy. So I'll be paying attention to some lyrics. What you put on your po' boy?
3: Everything.
4: Period. Now the record 2008. I got a lot of nostalgia from that record. Mm-hmm. I feel like you mix the A, you mix the South, but you still put your Miami flair on that. Mm-hmm. So talk to us about you and Drama getting in the studio to make that record.
3: Oh my God, when I did that record, I was like, I gotta get Drama on this. Like, that's what's gonna put it together.
4: For sure.
3: And he came and did it. And that was like my first time like seeing him do it. Mm-hmm. I was like, oh my God, like that's really your voice on it. Like, how you just going up? Cause he was talking regular then. He just went, I'm like, how the fuck you do that? Like, I'm thinking it's like a tag or something. And I was just like, when he did it, I'm like, yeah, this record is, this was the missing piece to it.
5: October 23rd, get ready. Young Miami's dropping. Watch this. You heard it here first, live in the studio with Young Miami. Let's go.

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1: Ha. Post it on the corner.
2: Ha. Ha. Ha. Ha.

0: Posted on the Corner with Incognito and DJ Mrs. Young Miami's live in the studios right now with the live studio audience, and you're a part of it right now. 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
1: Posted on the Corner, period.
2: We're going to introduce this record 2008. I kind of want you to take me back to like when you heard the beat and then what made you start to feel like, geez, you know, like give me the story a little bit and then we'll debut the record.
3: I told Jay Ray, I was like, man, I want to just do something that feels, I told him like I want to create a record like this, and then he was like, okay, I see what vibe you going for. He started making a beat. I'm like, hell yeah, Jay White, turn me up. I'm like, turn me up. He in there, he making a beat, and we was just like vibing. It just came natural. Like, the whole shoot just came natural. And I went in there, and it took me so fast to make that song, because when I heard the beat, I was already in that mood, and I was already in that energy, and the energy was great, so.
2: How gangster do you get when the song be him when you hear him back? How, I'm talking about, you know, we get the point and waving the hand.
3: Yes.
2: You get to pushing people sometimes like, you hear what I... Here it is, Young Miami, 2008, off the debut album. Watch this.

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3: What's a new superpower about yourself you discovered?
4: A new superpower? That I'm really a good person. I got a good heart.
5: Mm-hmm. So how them babies doing?
4: Good. They so good. They good. They in school right now.
5: Yeah, but mama getting that money to pay them bills, child.
4: My daughter's birthday on Friday, Summer. She's a Libra.
5: Oh,
4: yeah.
5: My birthday Monday. Shout out to the Libras.
4: Yep, Libras. Libra season. I like Libras. They got good energy.
5: Dang it. So what else are you working on right now? I know you're going to take this on tour.
4: Yeah, I'm ready to go on tour now. Now I'm ready.
5: For real? You ready to do that solo dolo?
4: Yes, I'm just ready to perform my songs, have fun, just do it every night, connect with the people that really support me. You know, I just want to have fun. Just want to, like, just live my life and rap my music.
5: Definitely. So you turning up Clark Atlanta?
4: Yes. The college run? Them college kids?
5: Ooh.
4: I ain't never go to college, but when I go do them little shows, I feel like I'm getting like a little experience of it. They be lit. Like, and I'm so excited to do it in Atlanta.
5: If you could choose any college to go to, if you wanted to go, which college would
4: you
5: pick?
4: Oh my God, that's why I just asked you that. And I said Howard.
5: Period.
4: But if they ever say FAMU.
5: Okay.
6: Tomorrow you're going to say Clark.
4: No, I probably go to FAMU.
5: Period.
4: I don't know.
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2: 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I make them brand new. 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